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1: The top stories this hour. Princess Diana's brothers repeated an allegation made in his new book that the then Prince Charles said his sister would be forgotten soon enough following her death in 1997.
2: I'm not sure I can say exactly what went through my mind, but I really was so stunned. And I just, after a stunned silence, I said, I cannot believe you just said that. And I hung up on him.
1: Speaking to the BBC, Earl Spencer says it followed what he calls a rant about her funeral. He claims to know more about the king he's chosen not to include. Buckingham Palace previously said grief can colour memory in ways others don't recognise. The head of Girl Guiding says she welcomes the opportunity to bring girls' experiences and perspectives into discussions with the government around tackling gender-based violence. A national task force has been launched. The Liberal Democrats wanted to see Andy Burnham step up active preparations for war. Its defence spokesperson thinks the UK urgently needs a network of volunteers it can call upon in the event of an attack. The government's promising defence decisions in next year's spending review. Homes have been evacuated near a hotel in Kent that caught fire. There are concerns the grand burst-in on Folkestone's harbour front could have structural damage. In sports, Rangers cut the gap on Scottish Premiership leaders Celtic to 2 points with a 1-0 win at their Old Firm rivals. It's the second derby victory in 8 days for Derek McInnes's men, who came out on top in last Sunday's League Cup quarter-final.
3: It's not easy coming here, or the circumstances you're under and what you face. We knew we would have to overcome a Celtic team who are a bit winded at the minute, and coming here and winning has nae been par for the course for them for a long time, but I thought we played with a lot of confidence.
1: Manchester City leads the Premier League by 3 points thanks to a 5-3 victory over Sunderland. Liverpool are sixth after a 1-0 win at Bournemouth. And Manchester United sit 12th after equalising late to draw 1-1 at Fulham. From Sky News, I'm Cam Hall.
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2: The top stories this hour. Specialist courts for rape and sexual offences will be rolled out across England and Wales within 2 years. Trial dates will also be fixed from next month to try to prevent delays. The government's announcement of the changes credited Labour MP Charlotte Nicholls. She waived her anonymity as a rape victim to tell the Commons in March that she waited more than 1,000 days to go to court.
3: Every single one of those days was agony, made worse by having a role in public life that meant that the mental health consequences of my trauma were played out in public.
2: Princess Diana's brother says Harry and Meghan's media treatment echoes what happened to his sister. Earl Spencer's described press coverage of the Duke and Duchess of Sussex as a cancerous influence on their life. Police have made a second murder arrest after a woman's remains were found 7 years after disappearing. Bones were discovered in an area of shrubland in Feltham in West London in August after a wildfire the previous week. A Russian exit poll's projecting a convincing win for the ruling United Russia Party, backed by Vladimir Putin. Votes have been cast for the past 3 days in the first parliamentary election since the 2022 invasion of Ukraine. In sport, Manchester United rescued a 1-1 draw at Fulham in the Premier League to avoid a third straight defeat in all competitions. Mateus Cunha scored in the 89th minute for the visitors. Boss Michael Carrick was impressed with how they responded to going behind to an own goal.
4: The boys could have thought, you know, it's one of those days and it's gone against us, but I really liked the reaction. The way we finished the game and come back into the game would be easy for that game to go in another direction. So and we nearly won it at the end.
2: Early leaders Manchester City got past Sunderland 5-3 to maintain their winning start. Liverpool beat Bournemouth 1-0. And Rangers got a 1-0 win at rival Celtic in the Scottish Premiership. They're 2 points off the top of the table. From Sky News, I'm Cam Hall.
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2: The top stories this hour. Every Crown Court in England and Wales will have at least one courtroom dedicated to hearing rape and sexual offence cases within the next 2 years. Victims will also be offered a private entrance, while trial dates will be fixed from next month. As part of wider government efforts to tackle gender-based violence, a task force was announced yesterday to address misogyny. Rachel Bridges from a girl guiding group in Derbyshire.
3: We want all girls to know they can do anything, so we want to empower them to speak up. We want them to feel safe and have safe spaces to go to.
2: Princess Diana's brother says he felt it was his duty to write a new memoir about his sister, which has included damning claims about the king. He alleged that the then Prince Charles said we'll forget her soon enough following her death in 1997. Buckingham Palace says grief can cloud reason. Earl Spencer also says Harry and Meghan's media treatment echoes what his sister went through. Emma Jones is from Hacked Off.
4: You only have to look at stories about Meghan Markle and Prince Harry to see that there's still this monetized hatred. And I think that that element of press intrusion and harassment hasn't changed at all. And it won't change until the press are regulated.
2: Health leaders are encouraging families to have difficult conversations after a sharp decline in organ donation. NHS Blood and Transplant says urgent action is needed, with nearly 9,000 people on the waiting list. The Liberal Democrats want a Secretary of State for civilian readiness. They're arguing preparing for wars not being taken seriously enough. Manchester City leads the Premier League by 3 points as the only team with a perfect record going into the international break. It's after a 5-3 home victory over Sunderland. Liverpool are sixth after a 1-0 win at Bournemouth. And Rangers are just 2 points off the top of the Scottish Premiership after back-to-back victories over Celtic. A 1-0 win at Parkhead followed the 3-0 League Cup triumph at Ibrox the previous Sunday. From Sky News, I'm Cam Hall.
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2: The top stories this hour. Rape and serious sex offence cases will be given fixed trial dates from October and within 2 years be heard in dedicated courtrooms in England and Wales. Chris Milligan reports.
3: They'll be rolled out across every Crown Court, giving victims private waiting rooms and special entrances. Ministers hope changes to the criminal justice system will put survivors front and centre and encourage more to come forward. Fixed dates rather than floating ones should remove the risk of delays. In 2025, rape cases took an average of 424 days to complete. The Tories say measures to address long waits were overdue.
2: Press treatment of Prince Harry and Meghan's been likened to what Diana went through, according to the late princess's brother. Buckingham Palace has distanced itself from allegations against the king in Earl Spencer's new book. Urgent action has been called for to help 8,700 people waiting for an organ donation. NHS Blood and Transplant says it's one of the most challenging periods in over a decade. A Russian exit poll is projecting a convincing win for the ruling United Russia Party, backed by Vladimir Putin. It's the first parliamentary election since the 2022 invasion of Ukraine. Celtic manager Martin O'Neill says the international break is time to take stock after losing to Rangers again. The 1-0 Scottish Premiership defeat at Parkhead followed last Sunday's 3-0 capitulation in the League Cup at Ibrox. O'Neill says there's much to ponder.
4: Time for a bit of self-reflection as much as anything else, and I think these things are important. Of course, the players who are on international duty don't get that time, but the last time we had the international break, we came roaring back. We won all seven games to take the league.
2: Rangers trail their old firm rivals by 2 points. And Manchester City lead to the Premier League by 3 points thanks to a 5-3 victory over Sunderland. Manchester United sit 12th, needing a late equaliser to rescue a 1-1 draw at Fulham. From Sky News, I'm Cam Hall.
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2: The top stories this hour. Every Crown Court in England and Wales will have at least one courtroom dedicated to hearing rape and sexual offence cases within the next 2 years. Victims will also be offered a private entrance, while trial dates will be fixed from next month. As part of wider government efforts to tackle gender-based violence, a task force was announced yesterday to address misogyny. Rachel Bridges from a girl guiding group in Derbyshire.
3: We want all girls to know they can do anything, so we want to empower them to speak up. We want them to feel safe and have safe spaces to go to.
2: Health leaders say a sharp decline in organ donations led to the most challenging period for transplants in over a decade. More than 8,700 people are currently waiting for treatment across the UK. Princess Diana's brother says the treatment of the Duke and Duchess of Sussex has echoes of how his sister was dealt with by the media. Earl Spencer says he feels it's his duty to write a memoir about his family. Elsewhere, residents in Kent evacuated after a fire at a nearby hotel have been told they'll hear from council housing officers today as they hope to return home. There are concerns of structural damage at the Grand Burstyn in on Folkestone's harbourfront. Police believe the fire may have been started deliberately. To sport now, where Enzo Maresca has 5 Premier League wins from his first 5 games as Manchester City boss going into the international break. They top the table by 3 points after beating Sunderland 5-3. The Italian is reflecting on an excellent start as Pep Guardiola's successor.
4: The international break is good because we can review what we have done and what we can do better, but at the same time we can relax a little bit more.
2: Liverpool are 6th following a 1-0 victory at Bournemouth. Manchester United boss Michael Carrick's under more pressure from a 1-1 draw at Fulham, which leaves Tottenham bottom. And there's a warning, our supplies of tea are being affected by climate change. Farmers in Kenya say the extreme heat is damaging their harvests. From Sky News, I'm Imani Rana.
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7: Good morning. Looking at today's weather, sunny and light winds are the headlines throughout London. Today, temperature around 22 degrees Celsius. We're expecting it to be quite a nice, bright day.
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0: Brasco.
7: A very good morning. 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It's just got about 3 minutes past 6 o'clock on Monday, the 21st September 2026. Good morning. This is Donny Brasco waking up live and direct to the street out of our studios in London, all the way up to Manchester and everywhere in between. Good morning. It's Brasco and Brecky.
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0: 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It's Donny Brasco on breakfast.
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0: bit of a sweet wake up to this morning. Sunzara, Sonia, Sunzara. A very good morning. Can you believe it? Lena's right. She's like, Sonny, how is it Monday already? I'm sitting there thinking, where did the weekend go? Very good morning. I've had an awesome weekend. Well, pretty not that awesome. I was being a bit sarcastic. How's your weekend? Let us know. Drop us a message straight on 07424-222222. If you're awake at this time in the morning, do the old presentation and say, how's it here? Leica. Oh no, I wasn't supposed to play that. I was supposed to do this.
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3: Good morning, Peter here with the latest on the roads. Starting in Hornsey, the A103 Tottenham Lane is closed in both directions for emergency water main repairs. That's from Elmfield Avenue to Farmer Park Road. Elsewhere in Slough, Herschel Street is partially blocked in both directions. That's due to a broken down bus. Take care if you're driving in the area. Expect some delays as a result of that. Kenton Lane in Harrow is closed both ways. That's due to an ongoing emergency services incident between College Hill Road and Lock Road, and a broken down freight train at Upper Holloway means there's no service on the Suffragette London Overground line between Gospel Oak and Barking Riverside. That's your latest traffic and travel.
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0: A very good morning. That was John Sands, Satinder Sardar. Should we get on with the news this morning?
1: Like,
0: I was listening to about the monarchs at the moment and see what's going on. A lot of stories about that. Anyway, good morning, sir. Ed Davey is calling on government to immediately cut fuel duty by 10p a litre. I'm done for that, by the way. Have you seen how expensive it has got at the moment? Until Christmas, as part of a package of policies aimed at cutting the cost of living. I think they should get rid of it, all of it together. But, you know, it won't work like that. Specialist courts to deal with rape and sexual offences are to be introduced across England and Wales, the Prime Minister has said. That's after a massive investigation that's been ongoing about how they've been dealing with those situations. And the Earl of Spencer says he worries about the security of Harry and Meghan, drawing parallels with the pressures his sister Diana faced as well. And he goes, those things happened and I must be open and talk about that. Today is the 21st September. Good morning. It's the South Asian Beauty Awards. And today is also the Escapeology Day and International Day of Peace. I love that. So you know what? We're sending out a bit of peace right now in the form of a 90s track.
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0: 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I was going to say, it's full Ungar, isn't it? Full Ungar. Good old Mithun, he had love songs as well.
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2: Good morning, Peter here with the latest updates. Starting on the Suffragette London Overground line, there's no service between Gospel Oak and Barking Riverside. That's due to a broken down freight train at Upper Holloway. To the roads and the A103 Tottenham Lane, closed in both directions for emergency water main repairs in Hornsey. Kenton Lane is shut both ways in Harrow. That's due to an ongoing emergency services incident. Please avoid the area there. In Slough, Herschel Street is partially blocked both ways due to a broken down bus. Take care on your approach there. And the M4 queuing traffic onto the elevated section eastbound from Hayes to Brentford. Travel time of 15 minutes. That's your latest traffic and travel.
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2: The top stories this hour. Rape and serious sex offence cases will be given fixed trial dates from October and within 2 years be heard in dedicated courtrooms in England and Wales. Chris Milligan reports.
3: They'll be rolled out across every Crown Court, giving victims private waiting rooms and special entrances. Ministers hope changes to the criminal justice system will put survivors front and centre and encourage more to come forward. Fixed dates rather than floating ones should remove the risk of delays. In 2025, rape cases took an average of 424 days to complete. The Tories say measures to address long waits were overdue.
2: There's a warning the NHS is facing the most challenging period for transplants in over a decade. Health leaders say there's been a sharp decline in organ donation and record numbers of people waiting for a match. Vladimir Putin's party appears to be dominating the vote in Russia's first parliamentary elections since the outbreak of the war in Ukraine. The president claims the results so far show overwhelming support for the invasion. The only party calling for peace has been barred from standing. These people in Moscow tell us what matters to them.
4: From the new one, improvement, so the war ends quickly. That's the most important thing, so our soldiers don't die, neither ours nor theirs.
5: Since our son-in-law is fighting for our country, we want everything to end peacefully, as quick as possible.
2: Cindy Crawford's son, Presley Gerber, has died at the age of 27. The model had been at a rehab facility at the time of his death yesterday. Manchester United have drawn 1-1 against Fulham in the Premier League. Manchester City's 5-3 victory against Sunderland leaves them top of the table going into the international break. And Rangers were 1-0 winners against Celtic in the Scottish Premiership. And nearly one in three UK shoppers are abandoning online purchases over fears of being scammed. Concerns centre around how genuine a website is. From Sky News, I'm Imani Rana.
6: Thank you very much, Imani, and we catch you again in an hour.
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7: And now, the weather.
8: Outside, gloomy skies, a persistent drizzle, and a chilly wind blowing from the west, north, east, and south.
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6: Right, looking at today's weather in London, starting off there, sunny and light winds throughout the entire day. We're expecting temperatures to rise up around 22 degrees Celsius. A little bit cooler, though, if we go up north towards Manchester. There is going to be sunny again, but still, temperatures around 19 degrees Celsius at their highest.
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6: A very good morning. We're fully into this International Day of Peace. You know, today, the 21st September, is known as International Day of Peace. So I'm sending out some peace right now as well. We're doing that in the form of music mixed around the world from the brown world. This is Leica Radio. Good morning. We're transmitting live from London all the way to Manchester.
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0: Donnie Brasco's show keeps me motivated throughout the whole school day. No, that was a lie. I still fall asleep in school.
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you know, yesterday on TV they were showing that Dildo Pagale. I had a proper little moment where I turned around and tell everyone, I'd go, do you know who Akshay Kumar's in this movie? Do you know who Akshay Kumar's in this movie? I've just realised why they were showing it yesterday. It's because it's a birthday today as well. It's Kareena Kapoor's birthday. Oh, right. Wait, she wasn't in that. Dildo Pagale. Who was in Dildo Pagale? It was Krish Meisner. Oh, my God. Donnie. All right, it's a Monday, forgive me. But today's Kareena Kapoor's birthday. I've just found out she's born in the same year as me. That explains why we're, like, you know, equally so famous and have done so well in our careers right now. It's because everyone born in 98 was absolutely amazing. Oh, Kareena. Good morning. Wake. Rise and shine, baby. Rise and shine. You lot seem to like a radio. I'm going to play this morning's a blockbuster very soon, but I've still got one more track to celebrate. Also, I was looking at Kajal's pictures. She went to that Ganesh Virsarjan. Oh, she was doing her community was. I look pretty busy. Talking about that, though, I think in East Ham as well, I've seen some videos going around. I didn't see it in person, but it seems in East Ham there was a big event happening as well. I don't know if it's official or not, but it looked like there was some ambulance. Someone's hired an ambulance or something. They've got Ganesh Murthy in there, and I think they're just driving around it. I mean, I hope someone had permission for that, mate. I hope someone had permission for that, because the next day, when I drove through East Ham, I was not happy with the amount of mess, right? I've got to be real. Us East Hamanians, is that the right word? Is that right? Us East Hamanians, we like keeping it clean. Like, it's what happened at the old hospital. You know, this weekend, I was in the hospital. I was so shocked, man. I didn't realise it was going to happen. I ended up in the hospital. So basically, on Friday, it's not about I wasn't feeling well. Like, everyone knows, so I'll tell you about this. I talk about my issues so that you can address your real issues, right? I don't expect everyone, and I won't share out your stories if you do share anything. But what happened, right, on Friday? So I went away, you know, I went away to Tuscany. When I came back, one of my legs just felt like around the ankle. It was a bit painful, and it swelled up a little bit. So on Friday, I had an appointment, went to my appointment as normal to my consultant, and he's like, he and she, like, shout out Zarina, she does your foot dietary stuff. She's turned around, she goes, listen, you got a wound going right to the bone, and I think you might have bone infection, and you've got to go straight into hospital. I was like, what? So

0: ended up in hospital on Friday. I was sitting there, I was dreading it. I'm like, no, this is not what I want to do on Friday night. On Saturday, I was supposed to be DJing for a wedding. And I'm sitting there in hospital thinking, oh my God, this is crazy. So I went through the whole system. It took ages. At the end of it, after being in hospital for like 2 and a bit days, all I came out with is an x-ray and a blood test and a really bad meal. But yeah, ended up in hospital. I was there, came out yesterday. I had to get cover for the event on Saturday, which was lucky. I know a lot of people. And we sorted that out with the clients. But yeah, ended up in hospital. It's crazy because like there's a lot of people getting there on a Friday and I felt almost kind of bad because I wasn't that unwell where physically something was wrong. I was just in like a lot of pain. But with a situation with diabetes, the minute you get infection towards the bone, it's quite a serious situation because it could get quite serious very fast. So anyway, sat in hospital. Everything was all good until I got my meal. Right, I got breakfast, which was lovely, love it. Bit of soggy toast, a bit of breakfast in the morning, a bit of cereal, a weird cup of tea that tastes nothing like jar. It looks like slightly discoloured dud in water. That's what they gave me. But I was all right with that. It's only until I got my lunch, can you believe? For my lunch, they gave me this microwave fish and chips. That's where I drew the line, mate. I was like, I'm not having this. This is not happening. I can't deal with it. And I was like, I started planning out my escape anyway. But that was in short. That's what happened. I'm all right. Don't worry. It's not major. You don't have to be like, Donnie, I hope you're all right, blah, blah, blah. I'm all right. But I was just shocked about the system about in hospital. So if you've got any situations or any stories with yourself going to hospital, I know a couple of our listeners do as well, let me know. Because I was shocked, man. There was this older woman, like, She was there for ages. She was there for even longer than I was. And I felt so bad. At one point, I was like, you know the bed they've given me? I was like, well, I could try and sit on the seat a little bit and I'll go out and get her a bed. But no, it wasn't going to happen. And by the way, can I just say, the amount of people's private bits that you end up seeing in hospital, like, I don't know what it is. Maybe it's East Ham. Tell me if it's happened around you. Maybe this is East Ham because I was sitting there minding my own business, but there was this man opposite me and for some reason he wanted to show me the crown jewels in his full glory. And it wasn't just once, it wasn't twice, it wasn't three times. It was literally 90% of the whole time. He would just stand up and stare at me and I was like, okay, you're right, bro. Stop it.
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1: 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Tasty track of the hour, brought to you by Coca Noodles.
0: No, we're all good. It's all right. I'm all right. I'm survived. I've got to go back for an MRI as well. They want to rule out the fact that it might be some blood clots in my leg. Oh my God. I didn't even realise I was getting that old. Diabetes, Marty cheese there, bro. I'm telling you straight, right? Between me and you, if you're diabetic, don't worry about anyone else judging you. Just look after yourself, man, because, like, this is stress, bro. Stress.

0: I mean, normally when I go to hospital, I do like it. I always joke that it's like a 5-star resort. Getting waited on hand and foot leg. Shout out to the nurses as well, by the way. That's my mamas. I'll tell you what, I do have some best times with the nurses and doctors as well. But I think the NHS is suffering in a big way, man. I felt really bad as well. Also, oh my God, the trauma. I can't believe... I flipped out over the fact of they gave me a microwave fish and chips and it was so soggy and it was so nasty. I didn't want to eat it. That's what drew the line. But have you seen, I don't know, anyone ever seen the hospitals? People are just constantly ordering, like, delivery from hospitals. It's mental.
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0: Like Lena, she goes, Donny, I cracked up about the man flashing. Lena, I can't even tell you, you know, he's an older white gentleman, he's sitting up there. Obviously, there's some kind of problems, I don't know, mentally, he's not feeling well. You know, I don't know if anyone's had an infection, right? It can actually really mess up with your brain, innit? It messes up with everything. So I don't think he was feeling too well. They've obviously got a catheter on him, but this man was not happy about it. So every now and again, he'd come up and stare me in the face. And he'd show me all his bits. And at one point, I was like, oh my God, do I help him? Do I get up and help him? I don't even know what happened. And then there's another gentleman, right? I think he spoke Urdu at one point. He's obviously, something's happened. I feel he might have had a stroke or something. Or they were going to do a procedure on him. But poor man, from like 8, 9 o'clock in the morning, they've dressed him up for it. Now, if you know about the gals at hospitals, the pichwana is on full display. Oh God. And he's just walking back and forth because he's getting frustrated. So I saw a bit too much over the weekend, but shout out to the NHS, shout out to all the staff, everyone that worked hard, and even the doctors as well. I'm out of here, I'm safe, I'm just waiting for an MRI. We're all good, we're all good. Oh man, that was an ordeal, I'm telling you. Very good morning, that's a Gargi, by the way. She goes, Donny, in 2 days, mate, Gargi, I can't even tell you. I've gone from Tuscany to doing a radio show, like the number one in London or whatever. I'm doing this radio show. Then we end up in hospital, and then I'm back at radio again, and then I'm doing like the South Asian Beauty Collective Awards today as well. Oh, I can't even tell you what my life is. It's crazy. It's crazy. My doctors, half the time they listen and see what I do, they're like, what's going on? Morning, Suniti, how you doing? Right, Maya goes, Donny, can you give me a shout out right now? Because she goes, I'm at office, at a new office, another old office, because we're training for work. And she goes, I'm sitting there, and I'm like, it's too early, I don't want to do it. Maya, I got you, man. Hopefully that song sorted you out with a coffee. A very good morning to you as well. Morning out to Krishma. Morning, Minnow. Out to Duksha as well. She goes, talking about birthdays, Donny. Today is my brother Rajesh's birthday. I believe he's not with us at the moment, because she goes, he would have been 66 years old. So you know what? Today, combinedly, Rajesh isn't here as well. He's quite high up in heaven. So quickly, with your loud voices, can we say, Rajesh bhai! Rajesh bhai! Happy birthday, aapko yaar. That's all I had. I should have a little, you know, I should have one of those little CDs, those little whistles, you know. I'll have to find one day. 7:24, I'm waffling on. We got this morning's blockbuster on the way. Morning, Suniti, Karishma, Minnow, Duksha, Varsha, Rosie, Jazz, our teacher, Miss Nandra, Sejal, Javad. Everyone that's awake right now. Brains, engage. Are we active?
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3: Good morning, Peter here with the latest on the roads. The A406 North Circular is partially blocked westbound and queuing traffic after the Crooked Billet interchange. That's due to a broken down bus. Please allow extra time for journeys. Kenton Lane is shut in both directions at Harrow. That's due to an emergency services incident. Please avoid the area there. Travel time of 30 minutes from Raynham to Barking on the A13 westbound and towards the Lodge Avenue flyover. Herschel Street partially blocked both ways at Slough due to a broken down bus at the minute. And to your public transport, a broken down freight train at Upper Holloway means there's no service at the moment on the Suffragette London Overground line between Goswellock and Woodgrange Park. That's your latest traffic and travel.
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0: I do love that tune. It's time for this morning.
1: Brasco's Blockbuster.
0: And by the way, can we say to Sanamare, can we say good luck to you? She's going back to uni as well. Second year. Come on. Second year. I love my second year. I was so excited because I was going to live out with like some mates that I made in the first year at university. It was like the best ever anyway. But good luck. All the best for that as well. Are you moving to accommodation, your own private accommodation? Or are you still living in halls as well? Let us know, Sanam. And what university are you off to? Right, this morning, this morning I've got a movie. I've not seen this, right? But reading the synopsis a little bit, I've just been seeing a trailer of it. I think I might have to go and watch it this week at one point. Today's poem goes like this. One wedding waits, one heart feels unsure. Then a quirky girl walks in with chaos pure. Science, secrets, and feelings grow deep. Now love wakes up where it wasn't meant to sleep. Any idea what movie we're talking about? If you think you know, drop your answer straight into Leica.
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0: As you know, Erling Haaland became like one of the biggest names in football over the World Cup. Well, apparently he's back in the news again because this man single-handedly is making kids stop eating sweets and eat carrots instead. Can you believe that? Man's a legend. Legend.
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0: Gajar kake.

0: you know, sometimes I pretend that I don't like this song, right? But I secretly really do. Arthur Fussell and Sheryl Gashala singing their hearts out there in the air. Right, I'm reading some trivia about this morning's movie as well, right? Now, man like Karan Johar appears in it. The main lead actress or something, she got praised for her drug addict role, which is a bit different. And it seems like it's a lot of fun. And another clue, apparently it was originally going to be called Hasta La Vista. As in, like, what, the Arnold Schwarzenegger title? That would have been pretty cool, wouldn't it? Like, well, Terminator. It's got nothing to do with Terminator, though. Brasco's Blockbuster. Today's poem's like this. One wedding waits, one heart feels unsure. Then a quirky girl walks in with chaos pure. No, we're not talking about Cardinal. Science secrets and feelings grow deep. Now love wakes up where it wasn't meant to sleep. Any idea with what this morning's movie is?
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0: Favourite part of the morning is turning around saying to Rosie, you're wrong. Varsha, you're wrong. Indira, you're wrong. Maya, you're wrong. Sunita, you're wrong. Mubariz, though, oh, he's right. Well done, dude.
1: Brasco on Brekkie.
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0: right, Monty's like, Donnie, I'm going to be at work, right? 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Well done to you. And Varsha's still sitting there saying, what do you say, Donnie? What do you say? Gajal kakaterili, yeah?
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0: Right, looking at this morning's blockbuster, the poem went like this. One wedding waits, one heart feels unsure. Then a quirky girl walks in with chaos pure. Science, secrets and feelings grow deep. Now love wakes up where it wasn't meant to sleep. Now, I had no idea what the movie's about. I didn't even know this movie, but I'll give you the answer very soon because like, I think we've generally got it as well. Originally, it was supposed to be called Hasta La Vista. Karan Johar appears in it as well. And there is a role that Parinitra plays. And she basically... Parinitri, sorry. Oh my God, I can't say her name right. She got praised for her drug addict role as well. I think she's a really underrated actress as well. There's some movies I've seen with her. She's awesome in it. Have you worked it out what it is yet? I'll tell you right now.
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4: Is the answer hussy the fussy?
0: It was. 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You got it right. Malti, you got the right answer as well. Well done to you. I'm not too sure about anyone else. Iqbal, you got it in. Late entry there as well. Nila Shane, Chandamir Adil. I know your deal is a bit of a charm, but that's not the right answer.

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2: Good morning, Peter here with the latest on the roads, starting with long delays on the A406 North Circular westbound at Walthamstow. That's at the Crooked Billet interchange. A bus fire there, one lane closed. The fire has been put out, but traffic still very heavy in the area. Do expect delays there. To Hornsey, the A103 Tottenham Lane closed in both directions. That's for emergency water main repairs at the minute. To public transport, and there's no service on the Suffragette London Overground line between Gospel Oak and Woodgrange Park due to a broken down freight train. That's also affecting trains on Thameslink as well. Delays and some cancellations between St Albans and West Hampstead. That's your latest traffic and travel.
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2: Top stories this hour. The victims' minister says specialist courtrooms just for rape and sexual offences will make a huge difference. They're due to be set up in the next 2 years in England and Wales. Victims have spoken about having to wait for up to 1,000 days for their cases to be heard. Alex Davies-Jones is hoping the changes make a big difference to those affected.
3: It's about ensuring that we have those special measures available, that there could potentially be a separate entrance and exit for victims and defendants so that they don't have to bump into each other on the day of the trial, and that we are ensuring that victims have access to special measures, because currently it can be really patchy as to whether or not they get them.
2: Health leaders are warning urgent action is needed following a sharp decline in organ donations. Around 8,700 people are waiting for a transplant on the NHS. Vladimir Putin appears to have dominated Russia's parliamentary election, with early results showing United Russia won more than half of the votes. The leading party opposed to the 2022 invasion of Ukraine was banned from taking part. Earl Spencer says he feels it's his duty to write a memoir about his family. Princess Diana's brother says the way Harry and Meghan have been treated is similar to how his sister was dealt with by the media. To sport now, where Manchester United's start to the game at Fulham has been heavily criticised by former captain Gary Neville as the worst 10 minutes he's ever seen from a United team. They salvaged a 1-1 draw to go 12th in the Premier League. Manager Michael Carrick remains defiant.
4: I understand the frustration, of course I do, you know, because we wanted to be better and we wanted to do other things. Deflation, I think, is certainly not what we have within the club and within the group, and the players didn't have that on the pitch today, and that's what will carry us through the season, without doubt.
2: Manchester City beat Sunderland 5-3 to maintain their perfect start. Meanwhile, Celtic manager Martin O'Neill says that the international break is time to take stock after losing to Rangers 1-0 in the Scottish Premiership. From Sky News, I'm Imani Rana.
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5: Right, looking at today's weather in London, starting off there, sunny and light winds throughout the entire day. We're expecting temperatures to rise up around 22 degrees Celsius. A little bit cooler, though, if we go up north towards Manchester. There is going to be sunny again, but still, temperatures around 19 degrees Celsius at their highest.
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5: A very good morning. Today's supposed to be the International Day of Peace Day as well. 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
1: Oh, by the way, you know, one of my favourite programmes I watched on TV recently was that 1% Club. Now, on Geo Hotstar, I've just saw the adverts for this as well. 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I don't know if you've heard about it. It's called India Ka Top 1%. Now, if you've never watched this show, man, I really advise watching it. It's pretty awesome. And it's quite humbling, because sometimes when I listen to it or watch it and try and answer, I'm sitting there thinking, what? No way, I don't even get the answer. It's definitely one of my favourites to watch, so I'm excited about this one.
0: Calca Leicalations on Leica Breakfast.
1: And to get prepared about that, that's where Calculations drops in. By the way, shout out to everyone that tried on Friday. That was a lot of fun. It was a bit of a riddle, but it was a lot of fun anyway. Good morning, wakey, wakey, rise and shine. So earlier on, I told you about a news story about Erling Haaland has got kids swapping sweets for carrots. Apparently, not only kids, apparently everyone's changing to carrot strap. That's because the Man City striker's always munching on carrots. Especially during the World Cup, I think there was loads of carrots getting eaten because of him. And apparently, bags of carrots with his face on them started a craze across Norway. And for that, we're using that for this morning's calculation. And today's question goes like this. Norway sold 3.2 million kilos of carrots this July, compared to 2.6 million kilos the year before, right? 3.2 million kilos of carrots in July versus 2.6 million kilos the year before. Now, let's say there are roughly 10 carrots in a kilo and each carrot costs 3 pence each. I'm asking this morning, how much more money was spent on carrots this year in July than the year before? If you think you know the answer, drop it straight into Leica, but I'll repeat it one more time. Norway sold 3.2 million kilos of carrots this July, compared to 2.6 million kilos the year before. Let's say there are roughly 10 carrots in a kilo, and each carrot costs 3 pence. How much more money was spent on carrots this July than the year before? Right? Nice and easy peasy.
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1: There is no way Dev's got an answer in already. Dev, I'm going to double check this.
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1: Oh, thanks, Dev. It's nice to just get wished a happy day and a happy week. To you too, mate.
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1: Got to say a very good morning out to Freya as well, by the way. And also, mine goes Donnie, my daughter's going to university tomorrow. So today, I'm going to be cooking all day for her to take loads of stuff. Oh, man, I miss uni days.
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1: 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You are a legend, because you officially are the first person to get the answer right.

0: one to do yours. 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I do love this one. 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
0: I love the way Sachi's like, Donnie, wait, I'm not too sure there. I think you're a couple of decimal places out. It's right though, I'm going to repeat it.
2: Calca Leica. On Leica Breakfast.
0: A very good morning out to the 572. I'm going to double check the name, by the way. Is that Ozma? Morning, Ozma. How you doing? I'm going to repeat the question. I'll try and get on. Well done to... No, no. Pradeep Arush, no. It's not 60,000. It's not. You're pretty close, though. I think there's a calculation you still need to do to work it out. Right, today's question went like this. Norway sold 3.2 million kilos of carrots in July, all because Erling Haaland was eating carrots instead of sweets. People went mad. They're like, oh my God, we need to eat carrots so we could be like him, get those beautiful locks and be amazing at football and do mad stuff. So Norway sold 3.2 million kilos of carrots in July compared to 2.6 million kilos in the year before. Now, let's say there are roughly 10 carrots in a kilo and each carrot cost 3 pence. We're asking you how much more money was spent on carrots this year in July than the year before. Right, if you think you know the answer, drop it straight into Leica. Oh, well, you want the number as well? Here you go.
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0: It's a Monday morning calculation. What, you're not as excited as I am? Come on, guys.
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5: Good morning, Peter here with the latest. The A406 North Circular westbound still got one lane closed due to a bus fire at Crooked Billet Interchange and long delays on your approach there. The A2 Watling Street eastbound at Gravesend, an accident partially blocking the carriageway there. The A217 northbound at Wandsworth, broken down car means one lane is currently blocked at Wandsworth Bridge. Take care on your approach there. The A103 Tottenham Lane is still closed in both directions for emergency water main repairs. The M4 queuing heavily onto the elevated section eastbound from Hayes to Brentford, travel time of around 30 minutes. Suffragette London Overground Line, severe delays between Barking Riverside and Gospel Oak due to a broken down freight train. That's your latest traffic and travel.
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0: tell you what, though. I know my mum would be happy about the effects that Erling Haaland had on the carrots as well. Good morning, 8:28 in the morning. We're getting this morning's answers. Eeny, meeny, miny, moe. Let's get a little one on the radio. Now, a lot of people have got the right answer, but I think some people got a bit confused. It's right, it's Monday. Sanvi Sharma, well done to you as well. You got the first right answer of the day, so you get a big, massive round of applause like this. Morning out to Sachi. She got a little bit confused, but it's right, we'll get there. Morning, Pradeep. You're very close, but they told me number of carrots. I wanted to know how much we spent. Rehan, well done. You got the right answer. At to Yoga Shapri, I'm just checking you're working out. They've given me the answer in pounds and pence. Right, what was the answer we're looking for today? Should we go with Arnav? Right, let's kick off with Arnav this morning. Morning, Arnav. What's your answer, young man?
1: Hello, Johnny Brasco.
0: Good morning.
1: And the answer is 18,000. Bye, have a great day.
0: Oh no, Arnav, I think we missed out on a zero. It was supposed to be 180,000.
2: Hello, Johnny Brasco. It's actually
0: morning.
2: The answer to today's calculation is £180,000.
0: Come on.
2: Bye, have a nice day.
0: Come on, Sakshi, come on. Initially, like when I was talking, she's like, hang on, have I got it wrong as well? But it's right, she's got a sister back up as well. Her sister's doing A-levels in maths. So, of course, Sakshi, you know the pressure's going to be on now. Saban, have you got a right answer?
3: Good morning, Donnie Rascal. My name is Saban, and today's calculation answer is...
0: Yeah?
3: You would spend £180,000 on carrots for this year. Bye, have a great day.
0: That's a lot of gudgers, bro. And that officially was today's right answer. Word on to everyone that worked it out. You know what happens on a Monday when you get calculations right? It means your week is going to be amazing.
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0: I'm not joking. Your week's going to be amazing. And also, if you're lucky, yeah, mummy or daddy are going to treat you on Friday. And if they don't, tell Uncle Donnie and I'll sort that out. 8:31 in the morning. Shout out to the Dilly Wally girlfriends or boyfriends or no friends. Morning, Silesh. Morning, Maya. Good morning out to Daviti.

0: a friend. Like. Right, you know Monday, yeah, we always get a brand new artist of the week. Now, I'm going to read out a couple of clues about this artist of the week, and you can tell me exactly who you think it is. Born in 1978, yeah, in June. He was the Farix baby, aged at 14 months in his first ever appearance in a TV commercial. What else can I say about this guy? He made his Bollywood debut as a child actor in the film Mr. India and then appeared in movies like Awaal Number, Shehnshah and Chaalbaaz and Insaniyat. He once played a negative role and shot to instant fame with a character called Shekhar Saxena. Any ideas we were talking about this morning? I'm trying to like give some really like cryptic clues so no one can work out exactly who he is. It's this week's Artist of the Week, and he's going to be doing a show in the UK very soon. That's what I'm going to tell you out right now. Have you worked it out? Do you know who this week's Artist of the Week is? And if you have, maybe you can suggest what songs we play today to kick off. 8:36 in the morning, you're locked into Lycra. And if you're planning to do a holiday, because you know, winter's arrived, there's going to be more holidays on the way. Why not? Let's do that. I've got some info for you.
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0: Seems like everyone's getting ready to go back to university as well. Good morning out to Nikki. Morning. One out to Nilly as well, by the way. They got the right answer for this morning's Arts of the Week. I think the biggest clue was he was a child actor in the movie Mr. India. Have you worked out who it is? Because it's after Shav Dasani.
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2: Good morning, Peter here with the latest. The Metropolitan line is being affected by a signalling problem at the moment, with severe delays affecting services between Rickmansworth and Chesham and between Rickmansworth and Amersham. And also on the roads, the A406 North Circular westbound is partially blocked due to a bus fire at the Crooked Billet interchange. Traffic is very, very heavy on your approach there. One lane currently closed. The A103 Tottenham lane is shut both ways for emergency water main repairs in Hornsey. Kenton lane closed in both directions at Harrow for an emergency services incident, and the A2 Watling Street eastbound at Gravesend partially blocked at the moment due to an accident at Northfleet. That's your latest traffic and travel.
3: 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It's very, very quick.
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2: Top stories this hour. Specialist courts for rape and sexual offences will be rolled out across England and Wales within 2 years. Trial dates will also be fixed from next month to try to prevent delays. The government's announcement of the changes credited Labour MP Charlotte Nicholls. She waived her anonymity as a rape victim to tell the Commons in March she waited more than 1,000 days to go to court.
3: Every single one of those days was agony, made worse by having a role in public life that meant that the mental health consequences of my trauma were played out in public.
2: People have been urged to join the NHS organ donor register after a sharp dip in the number of those signing up. Health leaders say urgent action is needed to help 8,700 people on the waiting list. Vladimir Putin's United Russia party is leading early results in the country's first parliamentary elections since the outbreak of the war in Ukraine. The only registered party critical of the 2022 invasion was not allowed to stand. Celtic manager Martin O'Neill admits he's considering his future following yesterday's 1-0 defeat to Rangers in the Scottish Premiership. It was their third straight loss in all competitions and came a week after a 3-0 hammering at Ibrox in the League Cup. The 74-year-old has hinted he may retire.
4: I genuinely will reflect and see. It's a matter of whether I can help the team. Age plays a part. I'll be 110 in 2 years' time, so yeah, it might be time to wrap it up.
2: The defeat means Rangers go second and are only 2 points behind their Glasgow rivals. And Enzo Maresca has 5 Premier League wins from his first 5 games as Manchester City boss going into the international break, following a 5-3 victory against Sunderland. Manchester United were held to a 1-1 draw at Fulham. And tea shortages could soon hit UK supermarkets. Farmers in Kenya are warning climate change is damaging crops and cutting their incomes. Fair Trade is calling on more businesses to pay higher prices for tea. From Sky News, I'm Imani Rana.
5: Thank you very much, Imani, and we catch you again in an hour.
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5: Right, looking at today's weather in London, starting off there, sunny and light winds throughout the entire day. We're expecting temperatures to rise up around 22 degrees Celsius. A little bit cooler, though, if we go up north towards Manchester. There is going to be sunny again, but still, temperatures around 19 degrees Celsius at their highest.
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5: A very good morning. It is Monday, the 21st September. Today is International Day of Peace. So we're celebrating some peace right now as well. I don't know how, but we're going to have some peace in our lives at least anyway. We're kicking off with 2 back-to-backs in the breakfast blend. Now remember, if there's a song you want to hear, now's your moment to get it on the radio. We're kicking off with 2 back-to-backs. And first things first, Lub Janjua and Sunidhi Chauhan.
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1: Oh, Barbara loves that one as well. Good morning, Barbara. How you doing? Out to Ashok. Morning to Nilly. Morning, Jazz. Morning out to Nisha. Out to Darshana as well. And Nilish, a very good morning. Davlin's saying, Donny, can you say happy birthday to a couple of friends of mine as well? That's going out to Jasmine and Ricky celebrating their birthday today.
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1: I don't know, right? I just got to ask a great question. Tony, what language are they? Aditya Agadvi, right? I'm sure it's got to be a little Gujarati in there, isn't it? If anyone thinks it's different, I bet you it's not. I bet it's something like Bhojpuri or something. But I don't even know what they're saying in that song. I just love it so much. Yeah, it makes me feel good anyway. Time for, you know what's happening this time?
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1: Oh, Band Baja Brasco. Good morning to Sham. Is your brain ready? Because today's Ghana. Ese Santahe. Any idea? I'll play it one more time as well. If you recognise this song, drop us a little WhatsApp into the studio. Remember, you get a few extra million points for singing your answers in. Sounds like this. If that stimulates any memories.
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5: Good morning, Peter here with the latest updates. The A406 North Circular westbound still got one lane closed due to an earlier bus fire. Severe delays on your approach there. Please plan alternative routes if at all possible. The

0: A103 Tottenham Lane at Hornsey is closed due to emergency water main repairs in both directions. Again, please use alternative routes wherever possible. In Wandsworth, the A217 northbound, one lane's blocked at Wandsworth Bridge due to a broken down car at the minute. Two public transport, and we've got a signalling problem, meaning there's severe delays on the Metropolitan line, affecting services between Rickmansworth and Chesham and Rickmansworth and Amersham. That's your latest traffic and travel.
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0: Basically, we got to say happy birthday to Kareena Kapoor, right? It's her birthday. But I had to play this one because two people in the news, one for her for her birthday. Secondly, Big Boss 20 kicked off, right? And I've been seeing the videos. Have you seen it around? You know, like, I don't know if anyone's seen this, right? Everyone in Bollywood's been, like, body shaming Salman Khan recently. They're saying his hair's getting a bit thin, he's looking quite old, a bit aged. His body's not looking great. It looks like he's put loads of weight on. But recently, Salman Khan, in the latest series of Big Boss, he actually turned around, went out on stage, and he took his entire top off, took his blazer off, took his shirt off, and he's like standing there naked in front of everyone. And he goes, go on, whoever wants to body shame me now. Whatever you want to say, say right now. Despite what you might think about Salu, I mean, it's a brave man to do that, you know.
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0: This made me think next time we do a picture here at Like a Radio, I'm going to pull off my ketchup banana and be like, oh, there is real Gabru Jawan. Real Gabru Jawan's body there as well. But Salman Khan, shout out to you, man. I mean, bro, I ain't going to lie, man. Whoever's body shaming you, I bet you they ain't got bodies, but you killed it. Well done to you. I mean, how old are you now? I don't even know, but obviously old, isn't it? Smashing it still. A lot of pressure. But don't be fooled. I'm sure it's a lot of pressure over in Bollywood and industry. I reckon more so than maybe the other industries in the world as well. But yeah, shout out to Salu, man. Proper. Made everyone go chopkar, chopkar. I don't want everyone to be chopkar, chopkar. No, I want everyone to talk a little bit. Or maybe sing a little bit. Because you need to guess what this morning's Ghana is. And I'm pretty shocked at how many people actually got the right answer. Do you want to join the list as well? Have a little listen to this. Yeah, have you got it? One more time. If that stimulates any memories, give a little shout out on radio and you can get your voice note played as well. If you sing, and don't worry, you don't have to be amazing singers.
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0: Got to say a very good morning to all the right people with the right answers. Morning out to Nilesh, morning out to Daksha. Nehal, you've got the right answer. Well done. I mean, you're 50% there anyway, but I know you know the song. Morning, Hans, out to Jyoti, out to Rohan. Good morning, Jasmeet. Morning, Hetal Sana. Morning to you, out to Pooja, out to Baba, Darshana, Jazz, Javad. Jazz is like, I can't wait to hear Javad's guzzle version. So, you know, Javad, we need a guzzle version today of that answer, if you've worked it out. Morning, out to Natasha as well. She goes, morning, Donny. She goes, I to ask Mummy to help me as well. Can we give Mummy a shout out? Of course we can. Sandhya, darling, how are you? They're on the way back to work at the moment. Good morning out to Sakshi and Nisha. Morning out to Irfan, Asim, that's Chaudhry. Good morning, Altaf Bhai, Suniti, Bakhtar Khan, and Nita. Well done to all of you. You've got the right answers right now. If you know what it is, then tell me. I sit there all smugly, singing along with some Guru Randhava and Arjun. It's called Suit Suit. We know that anyway. Very good morning, you lots into Laika.
2: Whatever you wear, babe.
0: Yeah.
2: You can make the whole room stare.
0: Oh, yeah.
2: But you know that my favorite.
0: What is

0: about to play that for Mr. Salman Khan, isn't it? Because I don't know, man. Shirt utar chuke se nam Salman Khan. Tenu suit suit karda, nangu bangu. Right, for the last time this morning, can I do it?
1: Band Baja Brasco.
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0: Oh, and by the way, yeah, she never is officially the first person to get the answer right. But can we shout out Pooja? She deserves one of these. She tries really hard every day, gets the Siri to answer in, but she today was officially the first person to get today's answer right. There you go, Pooja, give you one of those. And if you want a little shout out, all you need to do is tell me, what's this song? Do you know it?
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0: All right, this morning we're kicking off with Jyoti. Jyoti.
17: Good morning, Brasco. Morning. 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
17: Good morning, Donny. It's Sanamre from London, and the song is Tu Mera Janu Hai, Tu Mera Dil Par Hai. Have a good day.
0: I thought you were about to hit that big note as well. Maybe Nilish is, maybe Barbara's going to hit that note. You going to do it? Here it comes.
17: Good morning, Donny.
0: Morning,
17: today's
0: Dashna.
17: Is
0: yeah.
17: Tu mera janu hai, tu mera dil par hai, meri prem kahani ka, tu hero hai.
0: Is that the Bangles in the background, like doing the old, what's that, a backing track or something? Morning, Nisha.
3: Good morning, Donny Brasco. It's Nisha here. So
0: hello.
3: She's mummy.
0: Hello.
3: Your song did bring back a lot of memories. Oh. I used to put the cassette player in and watch that film time and time again.
0: What a cute film.
3: When I was about five. It's from the film Hero, and it goes, Tu mera janu hai.
0: Sing it, mummy.
3: Tu mera dil par hai.
0: So she's going to be proud.
3: Teri, meri prem kahani ka. Tu hero hai. I've forgotten the words, but I think you know what I mean.
0: It's
3: Have
0: right.
3: a great day. Bye.
0: Everyone forgets the words eventually. Just make it your own.
18: Bidu, apunga gana sunna padega. 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

0: Now, if you love absolute classics like that, I need to tell you about Like a Gold. They play the best anthems from around the world, and that's what makes them our number one retro station as well. Like a Gold, do check them out as well. On the other side, it's 9:48 in the morning. Today's answer for the film Hero, the original, not Hero Bunty with the young son. It was Jackie Shroff, and I've just seen a poster of Jackie Shroff on the front cover of this movie. Oh my God, Jackie! Oh my Jackie!
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0: Oh my God, I just realised in about 3 weeks I'm going to get Buddha, man. I'm getting older. Oh, why do I remember that anyway? Raheem, take care. Look after yourselves. Whatever you guys are doing today, have an enjoyable one. 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Over here, straight after me, you got Kush, you got Ravi Sharma on the other side of Like a Gold. And in Manchester, take it over as Darvish is getting ready right now, limbering up, stretching and getting those ungles ready. Peace, love, unity, and I'll catch you tomorrow morning.
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4: Good morning, Peter here with the latest updates. The A406 North Circular still got heavy traffic on the westbound side after the Crooked Billet interchange. It's due to a bus fire, one lane currently closed. However, traffic, as I say, very, very heavy on approach. Probably best to use alternative routes if at all possible. The A103 Tottenham Lane at Hornsey still closed both ways for emergency water main repairs. The A217 in Wandsworth, one lane blocked on the northbound side at Wandsworth Bridge. That's due to a broken down car. And to your public transport links in Hertfordshire, the Metropolitan Line with severe delays between Moor Park and Watford at the minute. That's your latest traffic and travel.
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2: The top stories this hour. The victims minister says specialist courtrooms just for rape and sexual offences will make a huge difference. They're due to be set up in the next 2 years in England and Wales. As part of wider government efforts to tackle gender-based violence, a task force was announced yesterday to address misogyny. Rachel Bridge is from a girl guiding group in Derbyshire.
3: We want all girls to know they can do anything, so we want to empower them to speak up. We want them to feel safe and have safe spaces to go to.
2: Health leaders are warning the NHS is facing the most challenging period for transplants in over 10 years. There are concerns over a sharp decline in organ donation as record numbers of people wait for a match. The leader of the Liberal Democrats says the UK is failing in maternity care as he announces plans on how he'll make it safe. The party set out its proposal to plough £600 million into services at its conference in Brighton. New measures would include bringing in one-to-one midwifery for every woman in labour, paid for by a drop in negligence payouts. Sir Ed Davey says it's vital.
4: We're seeing scandal after scandal with women having awful injuries, even losing babies in a maternity service is not fit for purpose. We've got policies to tackle that. So across the board, I think you'll see Liberal Democrats dealing with the problems that people are facing.
2: Germany's Friedrich Merz has described a state election result for his centre-right Christian Democratic Union party as a disaster. He's vowed to stay in office, while the far-right Alternative for Germany party tops the polls. Normandy veteran Ken Hay, who survived capture just weeks after D-Day, has died at the age of 101. He dedicated years to educating children about the war. And Manchester United managed to salvage a 1-1 draw against Fulham in the Premier League. Liverpool go into the international break sixth after a 1-0 win at Bournemouth. And Rangers were 1-0 winners against Celtic in the Scottish Premiership, meaning they go second and are only 2 points behind their Glasgow rivals. From Sky News, I'm Imani Rana.
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7: Good morning, good morning, good morning, good morning, good morning. Taking a look at the weather for today, we've got sunny intervals and light winds for London and surrounding areas. Maximum temperature is reaching 22 degrees Celsius.
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0: 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We have an eighth station launching very, very soon, which is Leica Radio Guzzles. And as of last week, Leica Radio has also launched across the Bradfords and Leeds on DAB. So if you've got friends out there who have been missing out, let them know we have arrived. And also, we arrived in style. We were very gorgeous at the Hey Gorgeous weekend on a Saturday and Sunday at Byron Hall. If you haven't caught up with our socials, by the way, do follow us on Instagram, Facebook and X. I still call it Twitter, but you know what I mean. Lots of amazing reels. Our presenters there did such a smashing job, and that was Reed, Annika, Sonia, Ruby Raza and our very own Radio Wally as well. So many of our listeners, they came and said hello, and we got to see so many faces that we only kind of know by names or by, you know, WhatsApp profiles. So it was lovely to see all of that happening behind the scenes. And if you have any pictures, any videos from the weekend with our presenters, do share it on my studio WhatsApp number, which is 07424222222. You also need that number to get involved in today's Mystery Voice, which is, I think, super easy. You may need some clues, but TikTok, I think you'll get it. And that's coming around 10:30.
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0: I was actually going to give you two voices today, then I was like, no, Kush, it's only a Monday. So I'm being nice. You're welcome.
4: I cringe. I'm sorry. मैं कुछ ज्यादा ही क्रिटिकल हूँ और जो मेरे पास परफॉर्मेंसेस हैं, इट्स वेरी डिफिकल्ट फॉर मी. मैं कोशिश कर रहा था कि मैं देखूं, देन आई स्टार्ट वॉन्डरिंग ऑफ दैट एंड प्रिटेंड दैट आई जस्ट कुडंट.
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5: Yeah.
4: I think it was extreme.
0: There you go. So we're looking for the male voice, and I completely agree. I think we all agree with, you know, when we first do what work we're supposed to do, and then we look back and we're like, how did I even do that? Sometimes I've got videos of my old shows from when I first started on radio, and I'm like, but now, the jurba, it's a journey.
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0: loving this one. 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
0: A final call for today's Mystery Voice. It's not Rajkumar Rao. It's not Siddharth Malhotra. It is not Karan Johar. Here we go.
2: I cringe. 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
0: and pretend that. To be fair, he doesn't fully sound like the way he does when he does the dialogue delivery. But, you know, all I can say is akha Bollywood ek taraf, aaj ka mystery voice ek taraf.
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Juhi's definitely had her caffeine intake today. The name is Hashmi, Imran Hashmi. Leica, back-to-back hits for the capital.

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2: The top stories this hour. Flights are being disrupted in Scotland, Northern England and Northern Ireland because of an air traffic control issue. Manchester, Belfast International, Edinburgh and George Best Belfast City airports had seen the most cancellations this morning. 2,000 UK flights were cancelled earlier this month due to a technical fault. Travel correspondent for The Telegraph, Simon Calder, says there are some very long delays.
3: If you're delayed by an hour to or from one of the airports in the northern half of the UK, then you're doing pretty well. I'm seeing delays of up to 4 hours. That is going to build into more cancellations later on during the day.
2: Every Crown Court in England and Wales will get a specialist room for rape and serious sexual offences within 2 years. Victims will be kept apart from defendants and given fixed trial dates in changes aimed at making the process less traumatic. Vladimir Putin's party has, as expected, done well in Russia's tightly controlled elections. It's claimed nearly 60% of the vote in a contest with little serious opposition. The Conservative leader says she wants to reverse a proposed Brexit rule change and bring back tax-free shopping for tourists. Kemi Badenoch says if her party returns to power, they'll get rid of the VAT refund scheme from 2021. Real-term spending remains 8% lower than before the pandemic. Shadow Treasury Minister Gareth Davies says it should be a big push for our economy.
4: We believe that this will result in more money being spent on our high streets to the tune of about £4 billion. This is something that we want to see because it helps not just the high street, but economic growth and prosperity, and to support businesses at probably what is a very difficult time.
2: The Lib Dems say they'd spend £600 million improving maternity care, including one-to-one midwifery for every woman in labour. They say the cost would be covered by reducing payouts when maternity care goes wrong. And Cindy Crawford's son, Presley Gerbers, died at the age of 27. He'd sought treatment for problems with drugs in the months before his death. From Sky News, I'm Imani Rana.
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9: Taking a look at the weather for today is making me very happy. 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Maximum temperature for London and surrounding area is 22 degrees Celsius.
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0: A.R. 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
0: The podcast that is on right now, it's all about modern harassment. It's episode number 34 and Deep Raja. Deep Raja speaks to Sangeeta Pandey of IIW and Gayatri Shenoy, principal business analyst, about modern harassment, and they explore modern harassment at work, family, and also when one should speak up. It's one of those conversations that we don't have, because sometimes in just daily life, there could be some kind of harassment and you sit back and you say, you know what, I'm not going to bring it up. Or someone else might say to you, you know what, it's not worth bringing it up. And how do we get around that? 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

0: the voice of Shankar Mahadevan from a very, very insightful film that came out in 2004, Phir Milenge. I love the lines in the song. Kuch khushbuye saanson se saanson mein ghul gaye, kuch khidkiyan aankhon hi aankhon mein ghul gaye, jeene ke ishaare mil gaye. We've got one more track left before we wrap up the second hour of the mid-morning show, and then we head to the final hour, which will be all about Antakshari.
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1: From one soothing track to the next, from Jyotha Akbar to Wake Up Sidh. And with this one, the second hour comes to an end.

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2: The top stories this hour. The Prime Minister says new specialist courts to deal with rape and sexual offences in England and Wales will help improve prosecution rates. Every Crown Court will have at least one room dedicated to handling these cases. It's part of broader attempts to tackle violence against women and girls. Chief Executive of Rape Crisis England and Wales, Keira Bergman, welcomes the news but says it's only the start.
3: We would really like there to be universal access to free trauma-informed support at whatever stage of the journey someone's at, and actually irrespective of whether or not they decide to pursue criminal justice. But we think that that also would make a difference in helping people to remain in the system.
2: The UK's air traffic control operator says an issue affecting flights has now been fixed after earlier disruption. NATS says there could still be delays at airports in the north of England, Scotland and Northern Ireland. Vladimir Putin's party appears to be dominating the vote in Russia's first parliamentary elections since the outbreak of the war in Ukraine. The president claims the results so far show overwhelming support for the invasion, but the one party calling for peace has been barred from standing. These people in Moscow tell us what matters to them.
4: From the new one, improvement, so the war ends quickly. That's the most important thing, so our soldiers don't die, neither ours nor theirs.
5: Since our son-in-law is fighting for our country, we want everything to end peacefully, as quick as possible.
2: Elsewhere, the Lib Dems want to see more money being pumped into maternity care in the UK. Data analysed by the party shows the risk of life-altering childbirth injuries have reached a record high. Google has been fined the equivalent of around £343 million because of the way it used people's location data. Ireland's privacy regulator says movements were unknowingly used to target ads. And tea drinkers are being warned about potential problems with their brews. Farmers in Kenya say global warming has affected their crops of leaves. From Sky News, I'm Imani Rana.
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6: Our weather today, light winds and lots of sunshine for London and surrounding areas. Maximum temperature reaching 22 degrees Celsius.
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6: Is it safe to say it is one of those hours that you wait for, because it is time for Antakshri, because the ball is in your court, all the gaane sent by you. Back to backs, yours truly has lined up. The third song we needs to start with the letter N.
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0: And next one for Antakshri is with the letter N, which I have plugged in. Lekin uske baad, the break ke baad, I will need your help. We need a track with the letter Y.
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0: I really enjoyed Ibrahim Ali Khan in this movie. I think Khushi Kapoor could do better. She was really good in Archie's, according to me. I think it was just one of those, isn't it?
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0: So as you know, the rest of your year is pretty jam-packed with all the dates that I've been giving you to put in your diary. But right now, final few days to go for the Diwali story, which is brought to you by Sanathan Events and exclusive radio partners are us, Leica Radio Network. This is taking place on this Sunday the 27th of September. Now the doors open at 4:30 p.m. with the student pre-show, which starts at 5 p.m. to 5:45 p.m. and then the main performance takes place from 6:15 to 9:30 p.m. I do have to tell you, if you think you're one of those people who will come in at 6 o'clock and miss the pre-show, don't. It is definitely from 4:30 p.m. It is a spectacle. It is one of those theatrical performances that you do not want to miss. 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Now, we do have a list of winners that have also won across the Leica Radio Network, and your tickets should be with you this week. Again, it is one of those places that hopefully we run into each other. Come and do say hello if you see any one of us from the Leica Radio Network. And also, don't forget, after the break, the song with the letter Y for me.
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0: Of course, we had to get a Rahat Fateh Ali Khan number in the mix. This is from Son of Sardar, and this was for Antakshi with the letter Y. And with this, Antakshi comes to an end.
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0: ऐसा लगता है कि अब मेरे जाने का वक्त होने को है. I was saying earlier that this is for Kareena Kapoor, who's celebrating her birthday today. Thank you for a fantastic show. We've got Vish Bhatnagar coming up next to reload your afternoon. It's me, Kush, signing out.
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2: The top stories this hour. The Transport Secretary says engineers have fixed the problem following an air traffic control issue that's cancelled and delayed flights. It's affected airports in Scotland, Northern Ireland and Northern England. Operator NATS says it's down to a connectivity problem unrelated to the massive software fault less than 2 weeks ago. Former air traffic controller Michelle Robson says it'll take time to get back to normal.
3: It takes quite a while to wind back up again to the full rate of flow for aircraft, so unfortunately this ends up with a knock-on effect with people on delayed flights being further delayed, and they all have to get a slot when it's very busy. So we will see some disruption for a while.
2: Rape and sexual assault cases will be dealt with in specialist courtrooms under new government plans to tackle violence against women and girls. Every Crown Court in England and Wales is being promised at least one dedicated facility, with trials getting a fixed date. Survivors will also be offered a private entrance. Justice Secretary Alex Norris says the plans will put victims first.
4: At the moment, 40% of rape and sexual offences cases fall over or don't get to trial when they're supposed to. The interventions we're putting in place, which help victims, which help witnesses through that process, will mean more effective running of those trials and in turn help us with efficiency in the court system.
2: Helen Jenner has just been named as the leader of Reform UK in Wales. It follows the arrest and resignation of Dan Thomas. President Putin's United Russia parties retained its decisive majority in the National Parliament. It was a tightly controlled poll, though, which excluded most candidates who oppose Moscow's war in Ukraine. Southport killer Axel Rudakabana allegedly threw boiling water mixed with sugar at a prison officer last May. He faces four charges, including attempted grievous bodily harm, and is due at the Old Bailey next month. And Brooklyn Peltz Beckham and Paris Hilton are among those who've been remembering model Presley Gerber. The son of supermodel Cindy Crawford died in a rehab facility yesterday. From Sky News, I'm Imani Rana.
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5: You know, Charlie Bigham says the best things happen when you're not rushing. Take a good marinade. Not much seems to be changing, but quietly, everything is. That's why Charlie rests the chicken for his tikka masala in spiced double cream for so long. Sure, it takes time. But then again, if you're looking for shortcuts, you're in the wrong kitchen. Charlie Bigham's slowly does it.
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6: And taking a look at the weather for you this Monday afternoon across the capital, we are going to see a whole heap of sunshine throughout the course of the day. There'll be gentle winds and it will remain dry throughout the course of the entire evening as well. We've got highs of 22 degrees Celsius.
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6: 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That is from 10 a.m. Right now, it's all about Reload. I'm Vish Bhatnagar, and I've got the pleasure of your company this Monday afternoon all the way through until 4 p.m. Let's kick off the show then with my very first back-to-back.
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0: What a fantastic way to kick off the show. Tum Jo Aaye. Vocals of Rahat Fateh Ali Khan and Tulsi Kumar from Once Upon a Time in Mumbai. And before that, you heard Sonu from Raaz 2. Fantastic vocal work there of Sonu Nigam and Shreya Ghoshal. Very good afternoon to you. And a big warm welcome. I'm Vishpat Nagar. And this is Reload, keeping you company across the capital this Monday afternoon until 4.
1: Vishpat Nagar.
0: How are you? I hope you are well.

0: all of the usual fixtures in place for my show. This hour is all about my lunch. Well, actually, your lunch. Dishy Vishy. Hour number two, untangling my tangle. And hour number three, fixing my phone. But there's a whole load of music sandwiched in the middle of that as well. So, what a hectic weekend it's been. For the team out in full force at the Asian Achiever Awards. So congratulations to all of the nominees, all of the winners, all of the finalists. And a big shout out to our very own Sarita Sabadwal, who was also nominated. Absolutely incredible stuff. The team were there. And as far as I'm concerned and what I've been told, it was a fantastic night. And of course, Leica Radio Network, exclusive radio partner for the event. And over the weekend, of course, there was Hey Gorgeous. So for those of you that won some of our fabulous giveaways and you attended the exhibition in Byron Hall, that is in Harrow, I hope you had a fantastic time. Met our team as well that were there both on Saturday and Sunday. Absolutely fantastic stuff. I had a fabulous weekend as well, so thank you very much indeed for all of the messages that have been coming in all week. For my birthday celebrations, yeah, I really enjoyed myself over the weekend. A lot of partying on Friday night, Saturday night, and also yesterday, just catching up with a lot of friends and having lots and lots of fun. So thank you very much indeed for all of the messages on my social media, on my WhatsApp, and particularly all of you lovely, lovely listeners that have been messaging in as well. So thank you very much indeed, and lots of love. I've got a couple of interesting bits and pieces I wanted to share with you, particularly... What with all the chaos happening at the moment with flights, it's absolutely ridiculous. A ridiculous state of affairs, and that's been dominating the headlines right now as well. So the flights are still being disrupted by a technical issue with air traffic control. Now, NATS, which runs air traffic control, says it was a connectivity issue with part of our system network and had nothing to do with a software defect that led to the cancellation of 2,000 flights across the UK earlier this month. Now, the issue at NATS is now fixed. Apparently, EasyJet have made plenty of comments saying, once again, this calls into question the resilience of the NATS system. And Ryanair also added that NATS had failed to deliver either a reliable system or an effective backup. So there we go. I'm going to keep you updated with any responses received by NATS as soon as they arrive. Moving away from that, I've got to talk TV. So there's been a whole load of TV on, hasn't there? So much stuff. And I've caught up to speed with all of the antics and shenanigans happening at the Big Boss House. Unbelievable. And this weekend, it was absolutely bonkers. On Saturday night, Salman Khan addressed the trolling he's faced over his age, weight, and appearance. That was Saturday night, yeah. And I watched it. I didn't watch it on Saturday night. I watched it yesterday when I was catching up with it. He honestly really, really went into one. And he was talking about how, you know, yeah, he's 60 years old. You can't be mene pyar kiya all the time. And also, he ended up getting so irritated. You could see the anger was building and building. And I watched this. Then he literally called his assistant, Javed. Javed, come here. Hold this, hold that. He took his hat off, his jacket off, all of his mic off, everything else came off, including his shirt. And everybody was just cheering, all of the housemates clapping, standing ovation, and he was like, there, see? And there's been so much said about his weight, his physique, his facial appearance, and you know what? He shut everybody up in the space of 3 minutes. It was just fantastic.
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0: And I've got to say, he's looking just phenomenally well. Absolutely fantastic stuff. So, so happy to see that. Right, I want lunch in around about 30 minutes' time, courtesy of you, just for me. It's Monday, so no calories count. Send me everything and anything. My favourite dish wins a song.
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2: Tasty track of the hour, brought to you by Coca Noodles.
0: Let's do this one then. From Sayada, vocals of Arijit Singh, it is a dhun. And it's a tasty track of the hour brought to you by Coca Noodles. You kick back, relax, and enjoy.

0: Beautiful Is It Dhun, vocals of Arijit from Sayara, very haunting. Nonetheless, just exquisite. It's your tasty track of the hour, brought to you by Coca Noodles. Gotta say, very good afternoon to Giddish. You're listening in right now. Thank you very much indeed for your lovely message. Always a pleasure to hear from you, and I hope you had a fabulous weekend as well. Shafoon, lots of love to you. Yeah, I had a fabulous weekend. Thank you very much indeed. I hope you did also. Wishing you a very happy Monday, Sham. Very good afternoon to you, Sham. Thank you for your lovely message. And Shama, very good afternoon to you also.
1: 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Goodness in every bite. 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

0: It's beautiful, isn't it? Arj Mawsam, but I'm Behman here. From the film Loafer, my classic of the hour, the incredible timeless vocals of Mohammed Rafi. Glad you're here on Reload with me, Vish Bhatnagar. Got to say very good afternoon to Himai, you're tuned in right now. And Mr. Khan, you're listening in from Dublin. So let me give you a heads up on this as well. There's final few days to go before the Diwali story takes place. That's, of course, brought to you by Sanathan Events and exclusive radio partner is Leica Radio Network. It's happening at the OVO Arena in Wembley on Sunday. That's the 27th of September. Doors open at 4:30 with a student pre-show from 5 till 5:45. 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

0: say very good afternoon to Aarti. You're listening in right now, and huge congratulations on your beautiful daughter Vedika's 10th birthday today. Celebrations have all kicked off. Lots and lots of love from mum, dad and sister. And lots of love from everybody here at Laika Radio Network. A cake is on its way as well. Loads of love to you, Vedika. I hope she has an absolutely fantastic day. And leave me a big slab of that cake.
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0: got the groove to it, hasn't it? Vocals of Sia and Diljit, who's been absolutely rocking the UK with his incredible tour. 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
0: Thank you for all the lovely dishes. I'm giving this one 100% today to Aarti for that lovely Suji ka halwa in celebration of Vedika's 10th birthday. You have a fabulous, absolutely wonderful celebration. Enjoy the next track playing for you in just a moment.
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0: got a bar to play for you here on Reload with me, Vish Bednar. Don't you stop me at top stories at two. 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
3: The top stories this hour. The body which runs air traffic across the UK has apologised for a second problem in less than 2 weeks. It's affecting flights into and out of Scotland, Northern Ireland and Northern England, causing cancellations and delays. The connectivity issue's now been fixed, but disruptions expected. Travel agent Richard Slater says things like this cause widespread upheaval.
4: It's not just the passengers, it's the travel agents, the airlines, the tour operators, the hoteliers. There's a big effect. And I don't think the government are putting the full pressure on the system. I think the government needs to take as much responsibility as NATS.
3: Alterations to the way courts handle rape and serious sexual offences in England and Wales have been welcomed by the Victims Minister. Alex Davis-Jones has called violence against women and girls a national epidemic. Victims will be kept apart from defendants and given fixed trial dates. Helen Jenner's the new leader of Reform in Wales. Dan Thomas stepped down following his arrest on suspicion of assault and controlling or coercive behaviour. He's denied wrongdoing. Sir Ed Davies rejecting growing criticism from within his own party. South Cotswolds MP Ros Savage claims the Lib Dems need to rediscover their insurgent spirit, while Devon County Council leader Julian Brazil says they're sleepwalking into irrelevance. Sir Ed's reacted.
5: You can't please people all the time. And I would say to Devon councillor, we've now got six Liberal Democrat MPs in Devon. That's not happened since the 1920s. I happen to know Julian Brazil. We've rarely seen eye to eye. So all I would say is we're going to build on the success we've had.
3: The German Chancellor has vowed to stay in office. Friedrich Merz has admitted disastrous state election results saw the far right make significant gains. And police have uncovered the UK's largest ever stash of fake vinyl records. The man behind the scam has been jailed for 3.5 years. From Sky News, I'm Fada Silver.
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0: And taking a look at the weather for you this Monday afternoon across the capital, we are going to see sunshine throughout the course of the day. There'll be a gentle breeze washing over the city as well. We've got highs of 22 degrees Celsius.
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0: 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Across Greater London, I'm Vish Bhatnagar and this is Reload. Keeping you company all the way through until 4 p.m. Let's kick off this hour then with a fantabulous back to back.
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the Naga. What a fantastic way to kick off the hour. You could Janoon paint it whatever colour you like. That one from Zindagi Na Milegi Dubara, and before that you heard Tujh Mein Rab Dikhta Hai. Absolutely beautiful one from Rab Ne Bana Di Jodi. Very good afternoon to you and welcome. If you've just joined me, I'm Vish Bhatnagar and this is Reload, keeping you company across the capital all the way through until four this afternoon. And the pleasure is all mine. How are you doing? I hope you are well. I want you to get in touch and say hi. Of course, you can do that via WhatsApp 07424 222222, and don't forget I'm available on your radio 1458 AM via DAB, Alexa, Google Home, Leica Radio.com, or on the Leica Radio Player app. Download it, Arj Abhi Isi Vakta, if you haven't already done so. So this hour is all about untangling my tangle, and that fabulous feature is going to be happening after the next beautiful song, and you're getting better and better at it, so hopefully you'll ace this one. But first, I've got a couple of bits and pieces I wanted to share with you. And I've also got to say very good afternoon to Nita. You're tuned in as well. Jorgen, lovely to hear from you. And also Naz. Thank you very much indeed for your birthday wishes. Belated birthday wishes. And also the lovely lunch that you've sent me. Amazing. So this one dominating the headlines right now as well. Earl Spencer has said he worries about the security of Harry and Meghan, drawing parallels with the pressures his sister Diana faced. Now, Buckingham Palace has pushed back on his account of a row with the then Prince Charles after Diana's death. Despite the palace questioning his version of events, the Earl is standing firmly by what he says happened. His comments add fresh tension to an already sensitive chapter for the royal family, so I'm going to keep you updated on that one. It is just unbelievable. The scandal is just continuing on that, and I'll bring you all the latest information as soon as we get it. Moving away from that, I wanted to share this one with you as well. And this is dominating the headlines directly from the mouth of our Prime Minister, who has said specialist courts will be needed to deal with sexual offending, and they're to be introduced across England and Wales. Now, every Crown Court will have at least one courtroom dedicated to such cases within the next 2 years. That's a huge task to try and fulfil in that short space of time. There'll also be a private entrance and waiting room to shield victims from the defendant. People can already request this, but it does actually depend on availability, and I know that is the case. And I'm sure many courts in the UK try to accommodate things like that. So I think it's a good move. I think it's something that should have been done a while ago, but I just don't know on the feasibility and viability of this being done, particularly with certain courts

0: 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Vocals of Gurnazar Singh and Izzy Score on Bell Bottom. Marjava, your tasty track of the hour. 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About 10 seconds. 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
0: Vishmanaga. Right, let's do it then. Two songs, fabulous songs. Lovely ones, in fact. All stuck together. All tangled up. You need to unstick them, unpick them, untangle them, and identify them. I need both songs, and you've got around about 25 minutes to accomplish. Easy peasy task. I know it's a Monday. I know. But it'll be fine. You're getting better and better at it every week. So, CUNY, Arj. 07424-22222 if you recognize these songs.
1: Vishvanagas, untangle the tangle. Vishvanagas, untangle the tangle.
0: What do you make of that? Sounds lovely. 07424-22222 if you can identify the song.
1: Vishvanagas, untangle the tangle. Vishvanagas, untangle the tangle.
0: Got around about 25 minutes to get your answers in to me.
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1: I got to say, very good afternoon to Rohit Kumar. You're listening in right now. Thank you very much indeed for your lovely message. Chaliye phir. Here, have a listen one more time. Go on then.
0: Vish Bhatnagar's Untangle the Tangle. Vish Bhatnagar's Untangle the Tangle.
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0: absolutely loving the sound of this one. Dheere dheere aap mere vocals of Udit Narayan and Sadhana Sadgam from the year 1995. The film, of course, Bazi. And once again, Girish, you've absolutely aced it today. Thank you very much indeed. Untangled my phone. Sharfoon, you've got both songs absolutely right. Kirti, you got one of them correct. And Hima, you've got one right as well. Nita, you've got one right also. And Rohit, I need both of them. I'm going to play it for you again in just a moment. But before that, let me tell you about this. Catch the brand new game show, India Ke Top 1%, hosted by Anil Kapoor. Absolutely amazing. It's every weekend at 8 p.m. on Star Plus and Jio Hotstar. I've not actually watched it yet, but I've heard wonderful things about it. 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Aaj Abhi Isi Vak, the Jio Hotstar, is also available on Sky TV as an app. So make sure you do check it all out. Right, take a listen to this and see if you can help me untangle my tangle.
1: 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Vishvat Nagas, untangle the tangle.
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0: Vishvanagar's Untangle the Tangle. 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
1: 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I've got a beautiful one playing next for you from the film Viva. You keep it right here.
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0: There's still the time to get your answers in. Abhijit, you've got both absolutely correct. And another Arthi, yes, you've got one correct. Thank you very much indeed. Sumila, you've got it wrong.
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0: Rogers of Adman Malik and Pragati Nagpal. Baby here on Reload. Thank you very much, Ineve, for all of your answers for today's Untangle the Tangle. So we had track number one, Naach Meri Jaan. That one from Tube Light. Track number two, Hangover from Kick. You aced it. We'll do it again. Same time tomorrow. And up next, I've got our trending track of the week from the imminently releasing The Van. It's not Van, it's The Van. And this one's starring Siddharth Malhotra and Tamanna Bhatia. Releasing at the end of the month. They were actually on Big Boss last night. That's how I know the pronunciation.
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0: Absolutely beautiful, isn't it? Sam John, now vocals of Jubin Nautiyar and Suvarna Tiwari from The Van. That's releasing at the end of this week. Absolutely incredible. Sid Malhotra and Tamanna Bhatia. It's going to be absolutely spectacular. That's our trending track of the week. We'll be starting with your top stories at 3. In just a moment, plenty more fantastic music ready and waiting for you. All you've got to do is kick back, relax, and just keep it right here.
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3: The top stories this hour. The UK's air traffic control chief is facing fresh calls to go after a second major failure in less than 2 weeks. Flights from Scotland, Northern Ireland and Northern England have been cancelled and delayed by a connectivity issue that's now been resolved. Ryanair's repeating calls for NATS boss Martin Rolfe to step down or be fired. Aviation expert Doug McLean says the operator's standing out for all the wrong reasons.
4: I can't think in the last 20, 30 years that we've had that sort of frequency of failure. Flight delays around lunchtime today, the NATS failure had accumulated about 36,000 minutes of delay.
3: Every Crown Court in England and Wales will have a dedicated facility to hear rape and sexual assault cases. A fixed trial date's also being promised. Cleveland police have arrested 12 people in a crackdown on organised crime in Middlesbrough. It follows a number of serious incidents over recent weeks, including a crash in which 7 people died and a suspected arson attack which killed a woman and her niece. Reform UK has a new leader in Wales following the arrest and resignation of Dan Thomas. Nigel Farage says Helen Jenner's a determined campaigner. Cole Palmer and Declan Rice are among 5 players to withdraw from the latest England squad ahead of 4 Nations League fixtures. Kobbie Mainoo, Marcus Rashford and Tino Livramento are also out. Morgan Gibbs-White and James Garner have been called up as replacements. Former England striker Emil Heskey says Gibbs-White has a great chance to impress.
5: Disappointing to see Cole Palmer being pulled out, but a great opportunity for Gibbs-White. Been calling for it. He's had a fantastic season. He's had another great start to the season. So it's his opportunity to stake a claim.
3: And tea drinkers are being warned about potential problems with their brews. Farmers in Kenya say global warming's affecting their crops of leaves. From Sky News, I'm Fader Silver.
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0: And taking a look at the weather for you this Monday afternoon across the capital, we are going to see lots of sunshine throughout the course of the day. There'll be a gentle breeze. We've got highs of 22 degrees Celsius over the course of the evening. It will remain clear and dry. We've got minimum temperatures tonight falling to 13 degrees Celsius.
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0: What a beautiful way to kick off the hour. Vocals of Arijit and Tulsi Kumar from Tum Bin Tu, Dekh Lena. And before that, you heard Kitni Bechain Ho Ke from Kasoor. Play if you hear on Reload with me, Vish Bhatnagar.
1: Vish Bhatnagar.
0: Yeah, that is right, in person with you until four this afternoon across the capital. How are you doing? I hope you're well. I want you to get in touch and say hi. Of course, you can do that via WhatsApp. 07424-222222. And don't forget, I'm available on your radio. 1458 AM via DAB. 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So this hour is all about fixing Vish Bhatnagar's Bichara phone. And that's going to be happening after the next lovely track. It's that ringtone, honestly. It's a nightmare until you come along and save me. Well, the phone as well. So we'll be doing that next. A whole load of fantastic music. Going to be playing you something brand new as well. First play here on Reload from Ye Prem Molia. Absolutely beautiful song. And it's the title track. And of course, the release date for that film, I think end of November, 27th of November, starring Ayushmann Khurrana and Sharvari. So make sure you stay tuned for that song. It's going to be absolutely, totally and utterly mind-blowing. So before we continue with the next track, I've got a couple of bits and pieces for you I wanted to share. And I want your opinions on this as well. So firstly, a new report has suggested we are raising a bedroom generation. What do you think of this? With a third of teenagers barely leaving their rooms, except to go to school. I mean, what is with that?

0: is utterly shocking. What do you make of this? Apparently, we are more passionate about a bacon butty than a full English breakfast. They reckon a full English breakfast, brekkie, puts lead in a bloke's pencil. Unbelievable. I can't believe I've just said that. No, so actually, I'm wrong. It's a full English breakfast. And that is better than the bacon butty. Others, satisfying dishes are apparently fish and chips, while some reckon a curry is the fave. Chocolate was on top, saying that it perked them up. What do you make of that? I mean, a full English breakfast for me does the opposite. It makes me too bloated, too sleepy, too tired. Fish and chips, it's all carbs. I can't eat that. A curry, I mean, I can eat that every day of the week. And also chocolate. Yeah, don't get me started on chocolate. I can have that 24 hours a day.
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2: Tasty track of the hour, brought to you by Coca Noodles.
0: Yeah, a bit of a bizarre poll that one was. Talking about lead in pencils and that sort of thing. Let's forget that one, yeah? But chocolate, and there's so many different varieties as well. I think dark chocolate's got to be one of my faves, to be honest with you. Or anything with hazelnut in it, that works like a dreamer for me. And so does this beautiful song from the film Thank God, Honey of It.

0: It's absolutely beautiful. Is it vocals of Jubin Nautiyal? Honey, you're there from the film Thank God, your tasty track of the hour. It's one brought to you by Coca Noodles, right? You know the drill, down your black coffee.
1: Tasty track of the hour sponsor by Coca Noodles. More flavors, more convenience, more yum. Grab your Coca Bowl today.
0: Vishwanaga. Yeah, just a little disclaimer. When I tell you to down your black coffee, I don't want you to down it immediately, particularly not if it's boiling hot. Don't blame me.

0: Yeah. Whatever drink it is that you're drinking, make sure you're safe to down it. And if it's an alcoholic one, make sure you're not driving, please. Tell you, Phil, let's do it. You need to fix my phone, my Bichada phone. The ringtone is upside down, inside out. Ulta pulta. The phone is tuta puta. So I need you to help me fix it. You've got to do it in the next 25 minutes. Sort my ringtone out, please, every time. Somehow, coincidentally, in the weekdays only, when I try and download a new ringtone for my phone, it just doesn't happen unless you jump in and sort it for me. So that's what I'm going to require you to do. Take a listen to this and see if you recognise what it is. I'm sure you will. Have a crack at it.
1: Vish Bhatnagar's Fix My Phone. Vish Bhatnagar's Fix My Phone.
0: Interesting. Interesting, isn't it? That's a bit of an upbeat one, isn't it? Take a listen one more time, see if you recognise what song this is from Chota Sa Clip.
1: Vish Bhatnagar's Fix My Phone. 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
0: 07424 2222. If you can sort that. Artist of the week until Sunday, the hugely accomplished, hugely talented and hugely iconic Aftab Shiv Dasani. I've got a lovely one playing next for you from Muskan. You keep it right here and don't forget playing you that brand new track from Ye Prem Mulya. It is just beautiful, and the vocals of Shreya Ghoshal and Nihal Toro. That's going to be playing very, very shortly. You keep it right here.
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0: and Anuradha Porwal, Vo Ho Tum from Muskan. Artist of the week until Sunday, the hugely talented Aftab Shiv Dasani. Just fantastic. Playing for you here on Reload with me, Vish Bhatnagar. So if you've just joined me, very good afternoon to you and welcome. And let me tell you about this as well. So Jay's Entertainment brings to you Bollywood legends live in London with Sanjay Kapoor and Aftab Shiv Dasani. Yeah, that's right. Our singers Amantrika and Mayuri Patalia. That's happening on Sunday, the 27th of September at Leicester's De Montfort Hall. So they're not live in London then, are they? They're live in Leicester, yeah. Exclusive radio partner, Leica Radio. Either way, I'm sure it's going to be absolutely amazing. So make sure you get your tickets for that. And anyway, have a listen one more time to my ringtone.
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0: title track, vocals of Nihal Toro and Shriya Ghoshal. 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First play, in fact. 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

0: Think he's absolutely charmed the UK with his incredible performances. Just fantastic. So the answer for today's Fix My Phone Challenge was from Bare Mia, Chote Mia. It was Makana. I'm going to be playing that one for you as my sign off this afternoon.
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0: That is it from me. Thank you very much indeed for the pleasure of your company. I've been Vish Bhatnagar. This has been Reload. You can catch me back on the radio tomorrow from 1. Raj Bhatt up next on Drive across Greater London and the Midlands until 7. Your Kajal in for Sandy Sean, Like a Gold until 7. You have a fab one.
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3: The top stories this hour. Ryanair's renewed its call for the head of the UK's air traffic control body to resign or be fired. Flights in and out of Northern Ireland, Scotland and parts of England are being affected by a second issue in under a fortnight. It's now been resolved, but disruptions continuing. The Prime Minister says the scales of justice must be rebalanced with victims put first. Specialist courtrooms to deal with rape and sexual offences are being promised in England and Wales over the next 2 years, along with fixed trial dates. Chief Executive of Rape Crisis England and Wales, Kira Bergman, says it's only the start.
4: We would really like there to be universal access to free trauma-informed support at whatever stage of the journey someone's at, and actually irrespective of whether or not they decide to pursue criminal justice. But we think that that also would make a difference in helping people to remain in the system.
3: Cleveland police say they've arrested 12 people following early morning raids in a bid to tackle organised crime.
5: I've got one more here.
3: The raids in Grangetown follow a number of serious incidents in and around Middlesbrough in recent weeks. They include the A66 crash, which killed 2 police officers and 5 young men, and a suspected arson attack in which a 7-year-old girl and her aunt died. A court's heard Southport killer Axel Rudakabana threw boiling water mixed with sugar at a prison officer. He's also alleged to have punched another at Belmarsh Prison in South London last year. 3 media outlets are planning to sue the Trump administration for banning them from the White House. The president accuses CNN, Politico and MS Now of reporting fake news. And Cole Palmer and Declan Rice have withdrawn from the latest England squad. Kobbie Mainoo, Marcus Rashford and Tino Livramento are also out ahead of 4 Nations League fixtures. From Sky News, I'm Faye de Silva.
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6: Well, checking the weather as it stands right now. Pretty warm today in London, dropping down to about 13 degrees Celsius tonight. Sunny and light winds will continue. And tomorrow in London, 24 degrees Celsius, cloudy spells and also a little bit of sunshine. And in the Midlands tonight, dropping down to 13 degrees Celsius. Tomorrow, 22 degrees Celsius.
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6: Hello, gorgeous. Monday driving is the 21st of September. How are you feeling? Feeling good? How was your weekend? Got loads and loads of things to tell you about from the weekend, so I'll tell you all about it over the next 3 hours or so. And of course, my thanks to Vish Bhatnagar and also to Ballybrumba. They're both back tomorrow at 1 o'clock on your favourite dial. We are... That's the one.
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1: Raj Patton. Hello, gorgeous. Monday drive. That, of course, the BD Jilly. I'm from the film Home Garden. How you doing, gorgeous? You're right. Plenty more of your favourite tracks on the way for you here on Drive. And you know what? I'm still hanging from yesterday's Dilji Dosanjh concert. I was in Manchester last night. I just got back, actually, about an hour ago. And, I know there's people been complaining about certain issues. But I think when you go to one of these concerts, I think all you want to do is just switch off and just enjoy the whole kind of vibe. Honestly, the vibe was just something else. It was just surreal. It was so nice to be there. I'll be talking more about Dilji Dosanjh. You know, the only thing I'd say, which is a little bit of criticism, is that he didn't sing about three songs of my favourite. Casey did sing. He didn't sing Bean. He didn't sing Goat. And there's one or two others that I wanted to hear, which he didn't. But you know what? He's got such a massive repertoire of music. I mean, it's difficult for him to sing all of them in, what, two and a half hours on stage. But it was so good, honestly. I really, really enjoyed it. I was like, huh? I don't know what the whole fuss is about. What's going on? But anyway, more on that for you later on. Also, on Friday night, it was all about the Asian Achievers Awards as well. So well done and congratulations to all the nominees and to all the winners on Friday night. That was in London Hilton Park Lane, which was fantastic. Of course, Leica Radio being the exclusive radio partner. And of course, our Radio Ollie was also on the red carpet, lots and lots of interviews and all sorts. So yeah, lots of pictures also on our socials at Leica Radio. And of course, over the weekend was also Hey Gorgeous. Oh, I'm so gutted that I missed out on Hey Gorgeous because it was just absolutely packed out over the weekend. If you were there, let me know. Haven't you loved it this year? I know that they do so much every time. Well, it happens twice a year, doesn't it? But every time it happens, there's always something quite special about Hey Gorgeous. So well done to Zamir, to Ibesh, and to all the team. That's such an amazing team at Hey Gorgeous. Anyway, on the way for you next then, I've got lots and lots of newsy bits, including all the latest on the film that's releasing this week. It's The Van with Siddharth Malhotra. And there's also lots of other showbiz news headlines that we're bringing to you. And if you're watching India Ke Top 1%, which started on Star Plus and Jio Hotstar over the weekend, I actually spoke to Bijal Shah, who walked away with the jackpot prize of 92 lakhs. Absolutely massive. So well done to Bijal. And some of that interview I'll also play for you a bit later on here on Drive.
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0: absolutely brilliant at the Co-op Arena as well last night in Manchester. Right, 4:17, Monday drive, it is the 21st of September. How are you feeling? You're right.
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0: Gonna say hi to Sham, who's listening in. Sham, hello, you're right. And another Sham is also listening in Leicester as well. Hi to Sham in Leicester. And also Chirag, hi to you as well. You were at the Hey Gorgeous exhibition and had a fab time. So glad you did. Also, Poonam, hi to you. Ria, hello to you. And also, Girish, hi to you as well. Right, lots on the way for you then. Between now and 7 o'clock, of course, the drive is brought to you by Bebe's Berry Berry. And earlier today, we premiered the brand new track from Rajshri Productions' upcoming movie, Ye Prem Mol Liya. Gotta say, you know, honestly, it's so good to hear something like this after such a long time. And do you know what Rajshri Productions spell, right? It's all about the family. It's all about that togetherness. And of course, celebration as well. Now the festive season is upon us. It's going to be amazing to hear this soundtrack. Ye Prem Moliya. It stars Aishman Khurana and Shervari. Vocals here, Shreya Ghoshal and Nihal Taro. Have a listen. Thank you. I like a radio.
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0: We love this track. It's absolutely gorgeous. Shreya Ghoshal, Nihal Daru, and of course, That Family Spirit. You've seen the video of it as well. It's so beautiful. Ashwin Khurana, also Shedvery in that film, A Year Prem Maul Liya, the brand new film which releases later on this year.
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1: Traffic and travel.
3: This is Martin for travel. The A312, the partway heavy this afternoon, southbound, just before you get to the M4 Junction 3. It's slowing on the A4020 Uxbridge Road between the parkway and Southall Park. Here on the A406 North Circular Road, that's in both directions at the Hanger Lane to Rattray. And the A3 West Hill slowing northbound between Tibbetts Corner and Upper Richmond Road. Congestion on the A316 Chertsey Road westbound from Twickenham Bridge, the Hospital Bridge Road roundabout to the Tube, and minor delays on the Central Line between North Acton and Ealing Broadway, between North Acton and West Rysland, between Leytonstone and Epping, and between Leytonstone and Hainault, and it's down to cancellations. That's your latest traffic and travel.
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0: 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likeagold.com Wherever you are in the world, and also on the Leica Radio mobile app. All right, so yes, that's what's going on. So let me do my filmy scramble. I couldn't do it because I actually pressed the button so quick. So it's time to do my filmy scramble right now. So my filmy scramble today, I've got two extra letters in. That's because the film title is pretty short.
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0: And my filmy scramble today, then the letters are as follows: E T Y E. S-H-R. So E-T-Y-E-S-H-R spells which film title? If you're not getting in touch right now, remember, there are two extra letters thrown in there just for good measure, right? So E-T-Y-E-S-H-R. If you know, get in touch right now. My studio WhatsApp number.
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0: You know, earlier on, I played you the brand new track from Yebrem Molia, which, of course, was premiered earlier on Leica. I also will be playing you the brand new track from The Vun, all right? That's the one that stars, I said, Dat Malhotra and also Tamanna Bhatia. That releases this week, and the song's called Tumak Tumak. Just give you a bit of a preview of that as well. Dev Negi's vocals with the Khalsa Singh, that is on the way for you. And my Choice Active is also here as well. So, are these two songs, which one do you want to hear?
1: Choice Active, Drive Time. It's
0: good. Choice Active, track one, it's Grisk. And track two, Duhi Mera. As always, up to you to get voting right now on the studio WhatsApp number. Don't forget, also, all eyes on this weekend because we've got the Diwali story that is taking place on a Sunday. It's going to be massive. Also, in Leicester, we've got Jason Tayman bringing to you the amazing, amazing Aftar Shiv Dasani and also Sanjay Kapoor as well. That is happening this weekend in Leicester.
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0: You're playing Girl Like a Radio. Gonna say hi to Maya. Maya, hello. You said had a vanilla day. What does that mean? What kind of vanilla day did you have? Lots of vanilla ice cream, maybe? Said you lots of love, all right? And also, Hema, hi to you. You love the classic I played a short while ago. And also, Tregula to you. Mina, I got your message. Thanks very much. Once again, quick reminder on my filmy scramble. The letters are as follows. E-T-Y-E-S-H-R. So E-T-Y-E-S-H-R. If you know which film title that is, get in touch and let me know. Remember, there are two extra letters in there. So get in touch with your guesses. E-T-Y-E-S-H-R spells which film title. If you know, get in touch right now. Also, my choice active out of these two songs, which one would you most like to hear?
1: Choice active. Drive time.

0: 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I'll be back in a minute. Don't go anywhere.
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3: This is Martin with your travel. The M4 busy this afternoon onto the elevated section eastbound. You head from Junction 3 Hayes to Junction 2 Brentford. The A312, the park, is still heavy southbound before the M4 Junction 3. Slowing on the A4020 Uxbridge Road between the Parkway and Southall Park, and the A312 Church Road and Mandeville Road is slow from the White Hart roundabout to the Target roundabout and then on to Northolt Station. You're queuing on the A406 North Circular Road, that's in both directions at the Hangar Lane gyratory. It's slow on the A3 West Hill northbound between Tibbetts Corner and Upper Richmond Road. Congestion on the A316 Chertsey Road westbound from Twickenham Bridge to Hospital Bridge Road roundabout. That's your latest traffic and travel.
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0: Look at that, still you made up, playing Young Like Radio from the film Chunda 2, vocals of Shafqat Amanatali. What about you, feel good tracks? It's your Monday drive. How you feeling? You alright? So many more big tracks on the way for you here on the show. And that was your choice out of winning something, by the way. Also, I'm going to announce the answer for my filmy scramble. It was this 3. Sunita, you also got it right as well. So thanks very much for that. It was 3. That was the answer I was looking for. Right, plenty more amazing tracks. And also, today's Lyrical Miracle on the way for you. Drive Time with Raj Bhatt. It's approaching 5. News headlines back in 2. 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
3: The top stories this hour. Pressure's mounting on the head of the UK's air traffic control system after a second major issue in less than 2 weeks. NATS boss Martin Rolfe is facing fresh calls to resign or be sacked following a connectivity problem affecting flights from Scotland, Northern Ireland and parts of England. It's been resolved, though disruption remains. Edinburgh Airport's affected. Its outgoing chief executive is Gordon Dewar.
4: Well, the system clearly not working twice in the last few weeks, and it's national infrastructure that we're all dependent upon. NATS are obviously responsible for ensuring that system is robust, resilient and capable of doing it. And at the moment, we're not getting that. So I think something needs to change.
3: The Prime Minister says specialist courtrooms to deal with rape and sexual offences will help improve conviction rates. Every Crown Court in England and Wales is being promised one under plans to combat violence against women and girls. There'll also be more training for staff and fixed trial dates. Marcus Johnston is a criminal defence solicitor. He says the changes don't go far enough.
5: The problem isn't just what happens in a courtroom, it's everything that happens in the 3, 4, 5 years before it gets to the courtroom. That's the criminal system, and that needs addressing. That's where the problems are, I think.
3: Donald Trump's battle with the US media has escalated. A number of news organizations say they won't be covering the president's White House events today after reporters from CNN, Politico and MS Now were denied access. Two arrests have been made after hundreds of people were evacuated following a suspicious fire at a hotel in Kent. Emergency services were called to the Grand Burston in Folkestone on Saturday. Reform UK has a new leader in Wales following the arrest and resignation of Dan Thomas. Nigel Farage has called Helen Jenner a determined campaigner. And police have uncovered the UK's biggest ever haul of fake vinyl. A forger made almost £3 million by selling thousands of fake records of artists from a London industrial site. From Sky News, I'm Fade Silver.
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0: And checking the weather for your Monday night, first of all, in London, temperatures will be dropping down to about 13 degrees Celsius. Tomorrow in London, 24 degrees Celsius, with a little bit of cloud and also sunny spells. In the Midlands, we're expecting temperatures to drop to about 13 degrees Celsius tonight, and tomorrow, 22 degrees Celsius, and it will be cloudy.
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0: have another Musty Vala Hour. Of course, Lyrical Miracle on the way for you, and so much more about the weekend shenanigans. We're talking more about Diljit Dosanjh, where I was yesterday in Manchester. Let's go back to back first. A little bit of Dabang.
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0: at that, he's another playing out like a radio from a Jab Harry Met Sejal. Shahrukh Khan, King Khan in that. Raj Baden. Hello, gorgeous. Monday Drive. It is the 21st of September. It is me, Raj Baden, here on Drive, broadcasting not just in Greater London, but also in the Midlands as well. And of course, hi to everyone in Birmingham, where we're broadcasting right now. Actually, in Birmingham over the weekend. So, driving around listening to like a radio. So lots of love to you, or if you're doing the same as well. Right, so also on the way for you here on Drive, I've got my Lyrical Miracle. So a few of you also saw that I was at the Diljit Dosanjh concert in Manchester yesterday. I've got to say, you know, I'm a massive, massive fan of Diljit Dosanjh. I think he's just incredible. And I know that he's been getting a lot of stick from a certain people and a certain section of the audience saying, you know, his production wasn't good and maybe the sound wasn't so good in London. But I, you know, in Manchester, A, I love Co-op. I think it's such a brilliant arena. But secondly, I just thought that the whole playlist and everything else that he did, a production was good. It was very basic. I mean, it wasn't like a wow factor. But, you know, for me, when you go into these shows, it's just escapism, isn't it? You're just going there to enjoy and to just absolutely love everything about your favourite artist. And I did that. I thought I just completely switched off yesterday and just enjoyed every part of it. And it was a couple of hours and it was late. And it started about an hour late, actually, an hour and a half late, actually, because of so much traffic in Manchester. But it was a really good show. I really, really liked it. And if you're in Manchester and you watched Diljit Dosanjh as well, let me know your take on it. If you were in Birmingham on Friday, by the way, and you watched Diljit on Friday, that was also sold out. Let me know your thoughts on that as well. It's always good to get the feedback and let's exchange some messages. Right, away from that, over the weekend, it was the launch of India Ke Top 1%. And Bijal Sudhir Shah, she walked away with a jackpot prize of 94 likes, which was massive. So she did really well. And I actually spoke to her yesterday on Zoom. And I did this little interview with her, which is also available on our socials. And she was, I've got to say, A, she's a woman and she did so, so well. Secondly, she was so confident. Thirdly, she just became a mum recently and she's got this love for her in-laws and she was proper raving about in-laws and how they've been part of this kind of support ecosystem that she's got, which is why she was on the show. So well done to Bijal Sudhir Shah, who won quite a lot of money on India Ke Top 1%, which is Saturday and Sunday nights at 8 p.m. on Star Plus and also on Jio Hotstar. Away from that, there's also news about Karan Johar. He's locked a release for his upcoming film. It's Rameshwar Nath Kaul, a biopic on his life. That's going to be releasing in August 2028. I guarantee you it's not going to release in August 2028. I'm sure it's going to be moved here and there. I mean, Bello Dosa, Bello Yen Dasita. What's going on, eh? I mean, look like 2026, get out of the way. 2027, uska swagatham karte hain. Fir dekhte na, 2028 mein kya hota hai. Oh, by the way, did you watch Big Boss over the weekend? I'd love to know your take on it with Salman Khan, like, stripping everything off, and he was like, that's it. Jo bhi mujhe troll karna chahte hai, dekh lo mera jism and all this. I was like, wow. I was like, I mean, not wow to his body. I was like, wow. It was just like completely, like, really kind of what you could see how kind of expressive he was. So that was a really good episode Saturday. And he was saying, you know, people are calling me Buddha, people are calling me this and that, and body shaming and all that stuff. So he was very vocal on Saturday night on Big Boss. If you were watching it, let me know your take on that. And by the way, Big Brother in the UK that's airing on ITV2 is absolutely amazing. Can't wait for tonight's episode because there's going to be a lot of conflict happening on Big Brother tonight as well.
1: Tasty track of the hour brought to you by Coca Noodles.
0: This is brand new, released earlier today. The track here is called Tum.

0: Taken from the film The Van. The Van is the one with Siddharth Malhotra. He was also on Big Boss yesterday. I've not seen yesterday's episode, by the way. I was too busy with Dilshad Dosanjh yesterday. So I'll definitely watch it and catch up on that. But anyway, Siddharth Malhotra starring in this film. The film releases this weekend. It's helmed by Ekta Kapoor. The Van.
1: Tasty track of the hour, sponsored by Coca Noodles, is coming with more flavors and healthy option in a convenient bowl. Coca Noodles, quick and tasty noodles in 12 flavors.
0: Sham, you also said that I watched Big Boss on Saturday and he said he was very angry, Ranji. I was very, very angry, all right? Itna gussa. I think he was also in support of Katrina Kaif, because Katrina Kaif also got a lot of body shaming as well from the Ganesh celebrations that were taking place last week. So I think he was also defending her. Lena, you said I got more answers right on India's 1% than I do with the UK one. Do you know what? I found the India version a little bit more complicated because it was in Hindi, wasn't it? But the English one I do like. I do like watching that. But I definitely will be giving it more time. I think it's fantastic. Shafoon, hello, my gorgeous. And you said always looking on point, right? Okay, thank you very much. I gotta say thanks to Gajal Kachor, by the way, who dressed me up on Friday for the Asian Chiefs Awards. I do like wearing the outfits. Some nice ones there. Also, hello going out to Pia. I got your message as well. Pia, yes, hijo, you're right.
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0: Dabblings, hi to you as well. You're tuned in. Hope you're well. Right, stand by then. I have got my Lyric Miracle lined up for you. That is on the way. But first of all, Jubin's here.
2: Raj Badham.

0: It's so good, isn't it? But bad playing you on like a radio. So do you know when the first hour of the show, the last hour, I played you Yeprem Molia, which is Rashi Productions, their upcoming movie. I really like the song. I played it in the first hour. I'll be playing it again for you in the next hour. Shreya Ghoshal sounds so good. With Nihal Taru. So stand by, this is on the way for you in the next show again. All right, moving on, it's time for this.
1: Lyrical Miracle with Raj Badden.
0: Lyrical Miracle today, it's a nice easy one. So all you got to do is tell me which song comes to mind. When I say to you, Mamta ki mandir ki hai tu sabse pyari murat. So, Mamta ki mandir ki hai tu sabse pyari murat. Are the lyrics from which song? If you know which it is, chup kyu baithe ho? Phone uthao, number gumao, and tell me what the answer is.
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0: Mamta ki mandir hai tu sabse pyari murat. If you know, go on then, get in touch.
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1: Traffic and travel.
3: This is Martin. The travel, the M4 heavy onto the elevated section eastbound this evening from Junction 3 Hayes to Junction 2 Brentford. The A312, the partway, still heavy southbound before you get to the M4 Junction 3. A4020 Uxbridge Road slowing between the parkway and Southall Park, and the slow on the A312 Church Road and Mandeville Road as you head from the White Hart roundabout to the Target roundabout and on to Northolt Station. Queuing on the A406 North Circular Road in both directions at the Hangar Lane to Arateray to the Tube, and minor delays on the central line between North Acton and Ealing Broadway, between North Acton and West Ruislip, between Leytonstone and Epping, and between Leytonstone and Hainault, and it's down to cancellations. That's your latest traffic and travel.
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0: I think that's Love Me to Hit You playing here like a radio. Absolutely fab stuff. Of course, Shahrukh Khan strutting his stuff in that way. Deepika Padukone. And of course, Deepika Padukone became a mother with Ranveer Singh. Of course, Ranveer Singh became the father for the second time because they both are celebrating the arrival of their second baby daughter, Dua, the first daughter. So absolutely beautiful. Congratulations to Ranveer and Deepika. Now that they are home and obviously playing parents again, then I'm sure the listeners will like it a bit more. So yeah, lots of love to Ranveer and Deepika. Also, the other big story was about the film Daida, starring Kareena Kapoor Khan, which released over the weekend. It's had a really bad start, actually. And even though some of the reviews have been pretty positive, the film hasn't taken off to the start that it has intended, especially not for a Kareena Kapoor Khan film. We'll keep posted on Like a Radio. Of course, this weekend's All Eyes on the Van, which is releasing this weekend. That is going to be the biggie with Siddha Malhotra and also the Manna Bhatia. By 5:38, let's do this.
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0: 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It's all about modern harassment. It's hosted by Deep Raja. He speaks to Sangeeta Pandey and IIW and Gayathri Shenoy, principal business analyst, about modern harassment. 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
0: And also, don't forget, my Lyrical Miracle is up and running as well. So, Mamta ki Mandir hai tu sabse pyari murad are the lyrics from which song. If you know which song it is, get in touch and let me know. Zorro, hi to you. Hope you're well. You got the answer incorrect. Hema, you got the answer right. Shami, you got the answer right. Maya, you got the answer right. Ria, you got the answer right. Waj, you got the answer right. And Minal, you got the answer right as well. Thank you very much. Keep your answers coming in. Mamta ki mandir hai tu sabse pyari murti. If you know, get in touch.
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0: You Zalim, playing out like Radio Absolutely Fantastic. There's OG Singh and Hersh Deepcore. So much going on with the White House. Well, this kind of ban at the moment where the CNN and also MS Now and Politico to file a lawsuit against Trump's White House ban. That's been making the headlines. There's also a lot of the newscasters and the broadcasters in the US have decided to boycott Donald Trump as well. That seems to be making the headlines. Away from that, airlines have been criticised over this. Airlines that criticised the air traffic control with this second glitch, which has caused a lot more disruption today.
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4: This is Martin. With your travel, the M4 is heavy onto the elevated section eastbound as you head from Junction 3 Hayes to Junction 2 Brentford. The A312 Parkway heavy southbound before you get to the M4 Junction 3. A4020 Uxford Road has eased between the Parkway and Southall Park. Slow on the A312 Church Road and Mandeville Road as you head from the White Hart roundabout to the Target roundabout and then on to Northolt Station. Keying on the A406 North Circular Road, that's in both directions as you head towards the Hangar Lane Gyratory to the Tube and Minor delays on the Central Line between North Acton and Ealing Broadway, between North Acton and West Ruislip, between Leytonstone and Epping, and between Leytonstone and Hainault, and that's down to cancellations. That's your latest traffic and travel.
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2: The top stories this hour. The dance teacher stabbed in the Southport attack has condemned hospital bosses for failing to reveal her medical records had been accessed inappropriately. Leanne Lucas says she believes the NHS Trust withheld the news because they hoped it would never come out. She's told us she wants to see safeguards.
3: Real regulations, real policies, real legislations, potentially a law that says, you know what, if you're going to open someone's files and you're going to repeatedly do it, I'm sorry, you cannot work in this role anymore.
2: The Trust has apologised, adding a decision was taken not to inform the patients because of the potential psychological impact. There's fresh pressure on the head of the UK's air traffic control system. A second issue at NATS in under 2 weeks has disrupted flights in Scotland, Northern Ireland and parts of England. The connectivity issue's been fixed, but disruption's continuing. Here's travel agent Richard Slater.
4: It's not just the passengers, it's the travel agents, the airlines, the tour operators, the hoteliers. There's a big effect. And I don't think the government are putting the full pressure on the system. I think the government needs to take as much responsibility as NATS.
2: Every Crown Court in England and Wales will have a dedicated facility to hear rape and sexual assault cases. A fixed trial date's also being promised. The government says it wants to put victims first. Cleveland police have arrested 12 people in early morning raids in and around Middlesbrough. The force is cracking down on drug dealing and organised crime weeks after the A66 crash in which 7 people were killed. Donald Trump's battle with the media has escalated. Some organisations are refusing to cover the president's events today, while CNN, MS Now and Politico are suing his administration for being banned from the White House. And England's Nations League preparations have been disrupted with 5 withdrawals from the squad. Declan Rice and Cole Palmer are among those missing upcoming matches. From Sky News, I'm Fader Silver.
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5: And checking what the weather is saying for your Monday. First of all, in London, temperatures dropping down to about 13 degrees Celsius tonight. Tomorrow, 24 degrees Celsius with cloud and also some sunny spells. Similar conditions also in the Midlands tonight, 14 degrees Celsius. It's going to be misty. And tomorrow, 22 degrees Celsius with a lot more cloud.
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5: Hello, gorgeous. Monday Drive, how's it going? Hour 3, right, I've got lots going on in this hour with my sequencer on the way for you and also my big question and so much more Hangama and also that brand new track from Yiprem Molia, right? That is coming up as well. But first, back to back with Arvin Javin.
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0: What a track! Raj Baden. That call's taken on the film The Bung 3. That is Avara 612. How's it going? Gorgeous Monday drive. I stand by my sequencer is on the way for you. And also, I got a 90s throwback as well on the way for you. But also, there's a story I was reading here to do with how a new report says that we're raising a bedroom generation, with a third of teenagers are barely leaving their rooms except to go to school. The think tank, the Center for Social Justice, polled them, and 23% spend at least six waking hours in the bedrooms on a Saturday or Sunday, and 4 hours or more on a school day. More than a third hardly ever leave at all. Do you know, it's absolutely shocking. Even I've got a niece and nephew as well, and they tend to spend a lot of time in the bedrooms. It's always good to just keep an eye on them to make sure that everything, in terms of anything that's bothering them, or maybe the reason why they're staying in the bedrooms for so long, it's always good to kind of just check in on them. There you go, that is there, making the headlines. Would love to know your take on that. Away from that, there's also some other bits to share with you as well, because I mean, there seems to be a lot happening in the world of politics at the moment. Keeping a close eye on Donald Trump and seeing what he's doing. There seems to be a lot of this press that seems to be boycotting his press conferences at the moment. So it looks like there's a war of words between the press in the US and also Donald Trump and the White House. Away from that, we're more passionate about a bacon Betty or a full English breakfast. And now they reckon a full English breakfast, brekkie, puts lead in a bloke's pencil. Others are food to make us feel a lot more happier is fish and chips. I would love to know what you think. Or when it comes to things that make you happy and things that you love, I don't know, feel good factors about certain foods. Even like I actually had an egg butty yesterday, and I gotta say it was so good. Something so simple with a bit of margarine, putting some eggs in it. Oh, so nice. And just a normal, just a very standard bacon butty, having that put a bacon in it as well. It's always so nice, isn't it, every now and then. And we do appreciate it. But there you go, that is making the headlines. We'd love to know your take on it. Things that make you feel good. Also, some showbiz news as well. The big story at the moment is, of course, Big Boss has been trending online. There's Rohit who got evicted. I'm glad he got evicted. There's nothing cast. There's some of them that just been chucked out of the house. There's no one, anyone in there that's really making any good kind of content for us on Indian television. I think at the moment, the one that's making the most noise is Ghazi. I think Ghazi seems to be pretty impressive. The rest of them, TK, yeah. Let's see what happens, Aki Jaki. I think over the weekend, with Salman Khan taking off his shirt and everything else, and being pretty vocal about the way he was, I think hopefully that will give the housemates a bit of a chutka as well. So let's see what happens, Aki Jaki.
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0: देखिए इसे मेरी जिंदगी में आज टीवी का इंतजार है. 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Okay. 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
0: I've got to say hi to Mahesh, by the way. Mahesh, thanks very much for your message. And you said, totally agree, Raj. Kids spend a lot more time in the rooms now because they have phones or computers or TVs and easily occupied. We had none of that when we were growing up. So watch TV with the family, as in most households, there was only one TV. Absolutely right. I think with the technology these days, the family thing has kind of like broken up, hasn't it? That link, having everyone in one room. So yeah, everyone's doing their own thing in their own rooms. But I think dinner time is very important to have the family around. Right, let's do some numbers.
2: Raj Badan Sequencer.
0: It's time for my sequencer today. Then what number follows next? All right, so today I've got for you 6, 13, 28, 59, 122, 249. Gibbard, yeah. So 6, 13, 28, 59, 122, 249, and then what? If you know, get in touch right now. Here is my number.
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0: Once again then, 6, 13, 28, 59, 122, 249, and then what? If you know, get in touch. Right now though, this is being brand new. This is the High Rotation. If you missed it in the first hour of the show, I'm playing it again for you. It's absolutely brilliant. Rashi Productions back with a brand new film, Ye Prem Moliya. It stars Ayushman Khurrana and also Shadvari. I've listened to this bad boy. It's so beautiful.
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0: traffic and travel.
1: The A40 partially blocked westbound from Park Road to the Denham roundabouts due to an accident. Congestion to Hillingdon with the opposite side slow due to people looking at that accident. The A312, the Parkway, heavy southbound before the M4 Junction 3. It's queuing on the A40 Western Avenue westbound before Gypsy Corner and slow on the A312 Church Road and Mandeville Road from the White Hart roundabout to the Target roundabout and on to Northolt Station. Continues to queue on the A406 North Circular Road in both directions at the Hangar Lane Directory to the Tube, and minor delays on the Central Line between North Acton and Ealing Broadway, between North Acton and West Ryslop, between Leytonstone and Epping, and between Leytonstone and Hinault due to cancellations. That's your latest traffic and travel.
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0: And they go, hi, hooker, hi, hi, hi. Oh, it's Lil Shetty starring in that. And of course, Charisma Kapoor as well. It is yours truly, Vaj Badin here on Drive. Once again, my sequencer today. The numbers are 6, 13, 28, 59, 122, 249. And then what? If you know, get in touch and let me know. And I've got to say hi to you, Ragni. Ragni, that's the wrong answer. Sham, wrong answer. Bia, hi to you as well.
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0: It's so good to hear that live on stage yesterday at Manchester. Of course, it was George Sanj there. And you heard that from the film Crew playing here on Like a Radio. It's 6:42. Back in a minute. Like a Radio.
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0: So the answer for my sequels of today was 504. It was 613, 2859, 122, 249, and 504. Basically, the previous number, you times it by two, and then you add one. So it was basically 6 times 2 plus 1, and then 13 times 2 plus 2. So times 2 plus 2, and then basically the numbers going up one by one, right? So it's like 1, 2, 3, 4, 5, 6. But you'll get to know it. I haven't got much time to explain the whole thing now. But yeah, that's how it was. But anyway, that's my sequence. Done. I'm up out of here. I am going to be back on the radio tomorrow at 4 o'clock. Don't forget, here on Like a Radio, Greater London and the Midlands, including Birmingham, we have Radio Wally with her roller coaster. She'll be on. We got our legend Anissa Nasir about to go live on Like a Gold and Like a Radio Greater Manchester. And me, shall you hear me? I'm back tomorrow then, all right? Drive Time with Raj Bad. Have a good one. Like a Radio. Bye.
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3: This is Martin with your travel. The A40 remains partially blocked westbound this evening from Park Road to the Denham roundabouts due to an accident. Congestion to Hillingdon, with the opposite side slow due to people looking at that accident. The A312, the Parkway now east southbound before the M4 Junction 3. Continues to queue on the A40 Western Avenue westbound before Gypsy Corner. Slow on the A312 Church Road and Mandeville Road as you head from the White Hart roundabout to the Target roundabout and then on to Northolt Station. To the Tube and Minor delays on the Central Line between North Acton and Ealing Broadway, between North Acton and West Ruislip, between Leytonstone and Epping, and between Leytonstone and Hinault, and that's down to cancellations. And that's your latest traffic and travel.
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2: The top stories this hour. The head of the UK's air traffic control system is facing further backlash. A second issue at NATS in under 2 weeks has seen flights delayed or cancelled in Scotland, Northern Ireland and parts of England. The connectivity problem's been resolved, but disruptions ongoing, including for this passenger at Edinburgh Airport, who's faced repeated delays.
3: We actually physically got on the plane, and then they told us on the plane. We sat there for 30 minutes, then they took us off the plane, back to the waiting area, and I sat there for 2 hours. two and a half hours, and then reboarded the plane. But when I got back on the plane, they then told me that they'd missed their slot to take off.
2: Meanwhile, many flights in the US have been grounded by communication issues with air traffic control. Extremely busy airports on the East Coast are affected, including in Boston, New York and Philadelphia. The dance teacher who survived the Southport stabbings is accusing hospital bosses of keeping her in the dark over a data breach. Leanne Lucas and other patients had their medical records inappropriately accessed by staff. She's told us there's been a cover-up since 2024.
4: We found out almost 2 years on. They knew that our files had been looked at in 2024. They knew. One of the parts of this that hurts me the most is all of their meetings and conversations they've been having in these last 2 years of how do we not let them know.
2: The Trust has apologised for the breach. Teachers in Northern Ireland are due to begin industrial action over workloads. Talks between unions and the Department of Education have failed to reach an agreement. Southern Water has been handed another multi-million pound fine over sewage pollution in Kent. It's been ordered to pay £2.4 million for harming the environment around Faversham and Whitstable between 2019 and 2021. And Scotland have suffered a double injury blow, with Kieran Tierney and Kenny McLean pulling out of their Nations League squad. Blackburn midfielder Christy Montgomery has been promoted from the under-21 team. From Sky News, I'm Fada Silver.
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5: 2 minutes past seven, good evening. You're tuned in to Leica, looking at that weather for you now. Definitely feeling the autumn weather today. What a beautiful day it's been so far, and it's going to remain the same overnight. Beautiful, beautiful. Can I just say the clouds tonight, with a minimum of 16 degrees across the region. I'm going to say go ahead, baby. Crack open your kirkia tonight.
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5: Big shout out to Raj. 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A brand new week of the roller coaster. 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Shaking and a grooving. Kicking off is Styles Over with two big tracks back to back.
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0: मिठी चाशनी
1: मिठी मिठी चाशनी Such a beautiful track. So beautiful that I can almost forgive the double use there of mithi, mithi, chashni. Chashni, vaise mithi. It's like when people say chai tea, latte. Chai tea. Hello. Hello. It's like, come, tell me I'm not the only one. Okay, mithi, mithi, chashni. You can forgive because it's such a beautiful track, isn't it? 11 minutes past 7. Good evening. You're tuned in to Laika, bringing you the biggest Asian beats around. It's your girl, Radio Wiley, whether you're joining us in Greater London or the Midlands. 1458 AM, DAB Alexa, Google Home, LaikaRadio.com, the Laika Radio mobile app. I've subka swags and swagato, baby. Lots of love going out to everyone. The WhatsApps have already kicked off. So nice to know you're already part of the party. But if you haven't had a chance to drop a message, get on it. Dabbling, lots and lots of love going out to you. Wajib, big salam. Namaste, saying Radio Wiley. As always, a beautiful show and great song choices. Oh, thank you. Bas aise messages barsate raho.
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1: All about the vibes, baby. If you missed out on the Duke concert, let's do it tonight.

0: a big track, isn't it? And if you know me, you'll know that out of all of Diljit Paju's tracks, Vibe is my track. Absolutely love this one. And you know, I often say to you guys that I'm so glad I had to double and triple check that the mic wasn't up because I was singing away, living my best life. Raj Bardhan just witnessed that. So I didn't realise that he was stood outside of my studio door. Bearing in mind, we've got a glass panel and I had the volume on full blast. I was singing away, dancing, living my best Monday life. And he's just watching me from the window, from the panel in front of the entrance to the studio. And suddenly I looked up and turned it all off and I went, what's up? He's just like, just wanted to say bye. So yeah, if you don't believe me, question Raj Bardhan tomorrow. Just say, how much does Radio Wali eat? What kind of nakre does she do outside of her Instagram? What you see on my Instagram, ladies and gents, is exactly what you see on here. On, well, you don't see it on the air, but you hear it on the airwaves. It's all about the madness. 16 minutes past 7. And I just want to take a moment to say, what an epic 3 days we've had as the Lyca Radio Network. So Friday, as you know, we had the Asian Achievers Awards and yours truly was hosting the red carpet. What an honour, what a joy, what a pleasure. Now, I've been a guest at the Asian Achiever Awards for many, many years now. And you know what? I was so honoured when they asked me to host their red carpet this year. It was fabulous to be there, interact. Obviously, the Lyca Radio Network were also radio partners for the event as well, and it was just an absolute joy, the pleasure, the honour of standing on that red carpet and talking to so many great people from the industry as well as people outside of the industry. It was a room of just calibre and excellence, and celebrating Asian excellence was just truly phenomenal. Check it out all on the social media platforms as well. Yes, for those of you asking, and I can already see the messages coming through, the content will go out, and the reason the content hasn't gone out is because Saturday and Sunday, hey gorgeous, no, aap to gorgeous hoi ho, lekin I'm talking about Hey Gorgeous, the lifestyle and fashion exhibition that we were once again partnered up with. And yes, yours truly was there. And I met so many of you lovely guys across that weekend. It was phenomenal. You guys are so sweet. And it was lovely to meet so many people and meet you in person and just take pictures and have a chat and, you know, have a chat with you face to face. Amne-samne, real life, man. So if you have taken pictures, you've got content, please ping it across on that WhatsApp number. Let's celebrate that one and relive that best life.
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0: Two beautiful tracks. We're going back to Mike. 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Hema, lots of love to you as well. Saying God bless you, Radio Wiley. Always the best choices. What a classic. Lata Jikiyama's the movie was Bobby. Well done. First one with the right answer. Maya Ben Kim, Cho Majama. Saying Radio Wiley, what a tune.

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0: Oh my days, what a tune, right? And if you know me, you know that back in the day when I first started my broadcasting career, this was a tune I used to play every week, at least once a week. I'm not even ashamed to admit. Once a week you would hear Mujanin Danai, Mujanai. Beautiful song, beautiful lyrics. Bonus, my beautiful Madhuri on the big parda.
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0: And another queen jo meri zindagi mein hamesha rang bharti hai. 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

0: Such a beautiful track, isn't it? Larissa on the vocals of this one. Big shouts to Vipin saying Radio 1, big tunes tonight. You know what? You've just changed Monday's energy for me. I was in a really bad, bad mood. It's been a bad day. And then I flipped over, turned on the roller coaster, and you know what? My mood has done a roller coaster. That's what I like to hear. That's just what I like to hear.
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0: What a big tune. Our very own Hardcore, a London lady on the vocals with Jasmina Jassi, Mahalakshmi Ayalong, Dalashkara from Patiala House. But woo, look at the time. We need to see what's happening around the globe. Big shouts going out to Goldie saying, Radio Ali, what happened? I joined Instagram, saw you were live, and then as I joined, you said goodbye. I only jumped on for literally 2 minutes to say hello, hello, hello.
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0: But we'll do another Insta Live later this week. For now, though, let's enjoy this one together. Aur milte hain news ke baad.

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2: The top stories this hour. Downing Street has declined to back the head of the UK's air traffic control provider. A second incident in under 2 weeks has disrupted flights in Scotland, Northern Ireland and parts of England. The connectivity issue was resolved fairly quickly, but disruptions lasted for longer. Edinburgh Airport was affected as Scotland's First Minister John Swinney praised a £500 million investment there.
3: It's very regrettable there's been an issue about the air traffic control system today, but it demonstrates the importance of all organisations, and particularly the air traffic control system, having resilience, being able to withstand issues in the systems so that people can rely on the services that are being provided.
2: Meanwhile, communication issues have grounded flights on America's East Coast. A backup fibre line's been accidentally severed. The dance teacher stabbed in the Southport attack has condemned hospital bosses for failing to reveal her medical records had been accessed inappropriately. Leanne Lucas says she believes the NHS Trust withheld the news because they hoped it would never come out. She's told us she wants to see safeguards.
4: Real regulations, real policies, real legislations, potentially a law that says, you know what? If you're going to open someone's files and you're going to repeatedly do it, I'm sorry, you cannot work in this role anymore.
2: The Trust has apologised. The Prime Minister says specialist courtrooms for rape and sexual offence cases in England and Wales will improve prosecution rates. Fixed trial dates are also being promised. A number of American news organisations aren't covering Donald Trump's events today as his battle against fake news escalates. CNN, MS Now and Politico are suing his administration for being banned from the White House. And Spain's manager's been rewarded for winning this year's World Cup. Luis de la Fuente has signed a six-year contract extension, saying the best is yet to come from the champions. From Sky News, I'm Faye De Silva.
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5: 2 minutes past eight. Good evening. You're tuning to Leica. Looking at that weather for you now. Partly cloudy, but a few odd sunny spells still available in the skies. But the clouds will start to build up overnight. But a nice, dry, clear, cooler night ahead, especially more towards the Midlands. A minimum of 9 degrees. Go ahead, baby. Crack open your kirkia tonight.
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0: such a big one, isn't it? Tu ne mari entriya. This one is going out. So Rakesh, you said Radio Wali, every time you do entriya, you definitely make a dil ki ghantiya dance. I love that. Chirag, lots and lots of love there going out to you as well. Lovely seeing you at Hey Gorgeous. Thank you so much for your beautiful compliments. I was dressed by one of the designers that was exhibiting at Hey Gorgeous, and the jewellery was also from there. So a big thank you to the Hey Gorgeous team for making me look and feel like a princess.
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0: 14 minutes past 8. Good evening. You're tuned into LEICA. 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Big shouts are going out to Bella Lockton and listening, saying, Radio Ali, I know it's Monday, but I feel like I need some Friday fire in my life. It's been one of those days. I'm still working, and I just need a bit of Radio Ali motivation. Please bring back some old school flavours. Get me fired up. This one is for you.

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Sharara, Sharara from the movie Mere Yaar Ki Shaadi. 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
0: And of course, it's all about episode number 34, A Modern Harassment, hosted by our very own Deep Raja, who sits down with Sangeeta Pandey of 112, excuse me, and the Gayatri Shenoy, principal business analyst, about modern harassment. 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

0: such a beautiful track, isn't it? Ahead of the 90s of tomorrow. Neil, lots of love going out to you for requesting such a beautiful track, saying Radio Wally. I can't remember the name of the song, but I know you played it in your 90s hour. All I remember, it was something about Chahat and Divane, and I think the film was Mr. Something. And you didn't give me a lot to go off, but I think I got the right one because you were saying, yes, Radio Wally, that is exactly the one I wanted. Yes, you go. Divane.
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0: Now, I don't want to start off this trend of being able to do Fry-yay firecrackers on a Monday motivator.
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0: But you know what? Today, I feel like we all deserve it. So, Sean, this one's going out especially for you. Baby H, Pamela Jane, Preacher.

0: Such a big track, isn't it? When you put a request in like this, like, how am I supposed to say no to you? Even though this is a Friday firecracker. It's Monday Motivate, baby. And if this gets you going, it's for you.
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0: such a big one, isn't it? Ghungru toot gaye naach naach ke. But it's that time of the evening, baby. We need to go and see exactly what is happening around the globe. But before we do that, in true Radio Wally style, let's squeeze in one last big number. I'm in the news kebab. See a lazy lounge.
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2: The top stories this hour. Major news organisations in the US are refusing to broadcast coverage of the president's events today. CNN, MS Now and Politico are already suing Donald Trump's administration after he accused them of reporting fake news and banned them from the White House. Vice President J.D. Vance denies the move is an attack on press freedom and free speech.
3: He's not banning media outlets. What he's doing is saying, we're not going to give you special access to the White House if you engage in what is effectively propaganda. We have to remember those three outlets account about 92% of the stories that they have on the President of the United States, on the administration, are negative.
2: Ryanair's renewed its call for the head of the UK's air traffic control body to resign or be fired. Flights in and out of Northern Ireland, Scotland and parts of England have been affected by a second issue in under a fortnight. The dance teacher who survived the Southport attacks says she was kept in the dark about a data breach because hospital bosses wanted to keep it quiet. The NHS Trust has apologised for staff accessing the medical records of Leanne Lucas and other patients. The Prime Minister says the scales of justice must be rebalanced with victims put first. Specialist courtrooms to deal with rape and sexual offences are being promised in England and Wales over the next 2 years. Kirsty Brimelow, chair of the Bar Council, which represents barristers, says there needs to be a focus on pre-court delays.
4: The criminal justice system's had so many cuts to it, budgets down by 23% over the last 14 years. There needs to be focus on other reforms, such as looking at the time that it takes to investigate cases.
2: Nigel Farage is calling Reform's new leader in Wales a determined campaigner. Helen Jenner replaces Dan Thomas, who's resigned following his recent arrest. He denies wrongdoing. And England's Nations League preparations have been disrupted. Declan Rice and Cole Palmer are among five to withdraw from the squad. From Sky News, I'm Faye De Silva.
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5: 2 minutes past nine. Good evening. You're tuned into Leica. Looking at that weather for you now. A nice, cool, a dry night. Plenty of fresh air in the skies above your head. Across the region, we have a minimum of 9 degrees. A bright start to your Tuesday morning. It will continue developing throughout the day. Now, it is dry, but there's plenty of sunny spells. So you're going to feel the warmth with a maximum of 25 degrees. You've got to stay nice and hydrated.
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5: Behzal says shukriya, karam meherbani. The beautiful choices as well as all the lovely, lovely messages. Keep them rolling. It's the Lazy Lounge, baby. We're going to wind down. 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Two beautiful tracks. 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

0: I've said it before, I'll say it again. I'll probably continue saying it for the rest of my broadcasting journey. La Hospitality Card was built for the ladies, for the lazy lounge. Right, lots of love going out to you. Thank you for your beautiful, beautiful, beautiful message. 11 minutes past nine. Good evening. You're tuned into Laika, bringing you the biggest beats around your lazy lounge. We're winding down. We're relaxing. We're getting ready for the night ahead. Keep the messages rolling. Let me know you're still part of the party.
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0: Big shouts going out to everyone locked in and listening. So many lovely messages coming in. I know the live was only a couple of minutes long. It wasn't even a planned one today, okay? So you, on that basis, it's Monday. You've got to forgive me. But I do promise that I will try and do another one. If not later this week, then definitely next week. And yes, I will let you know in advance when I do it so you can all join properly. But as I said, it was a short, sweet hey hello to everyone. And of course, all those of you who I did meet at Hey Gorgeous over the weekend, it was absolutely my pleasure spending time with you all. So many lovely pictures coming in from the weekend. It's almost like I'm reliving Saturday and Sunday all over again. Prayers and lots of love to you as well. And again, lovely to have met you at the Asian Achievers Awards on the red carpet. You absolutely made my evening with your lovely, lovely comments. Time now, though, for a brand new number. Now, you know what? Shreya Ghoshal has that voice. She commands the kind of power that you expect. You know, she was the protege behind Lataji's Awaaz. So, you know what? To be told that she holds that power is nothing less than absolutely an achievement. And as I said, when I sat down with Sanjay Leela Bhansali, he literally said, Radio Ali, I cannot ever imagine doing an album, whether it's for Bollywood or one of my personal albums, and not having Shreya Ki Awaaz. And you know what? True to his word, any album that you hear with Sanjay Leela Bhansali will have Shreya Ki Awaaz. I've had the joy, the fortune, the pleasure and the honour of not only hosting her events, but actually sitting down with her in a studio. But you know one thing I will tell you? She can rock the fire numbers too. But this next one, it's a brand new number, dropping it for the first time for you right now. Let me know your thoughts. And yes, Menikoi Be Mani Nikia. I haven't heard it in advance. I've only heard a little trailer. So let's check it out together.
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0: That sitar, that tabla. Nihal's voice. Pura pura Nihal ki aa raha tha. I feel like this may feature a little bit regularly on the Lazy Lounge. Ye Prem Moliya. You know what? It's got a bit of a 90s kind of swad to it as well. I'm absolutely loving this one. Ye Prem Moliya. Brand new number dropping here for you on Like Radio Network.
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0: this is just pure vocal magic. This is a treat for your ears. We've got Shreya and Sonal on one track. I feel like we need this back a little bit more. We need to manifest for some more of these kind of combinations, along with, of course, Jasvinder Ji and Sonal Nigam. Beautiful film. And I'm not just saying that, maybe I'm biased. My beautiful mother is on the Big Brother. So yeah, maybe I'm biased. It was her comeback film in 2007. Arjun Achle Waran Sham. First one in with the right answer.
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0: It's Monday, which means you get a brand new trending track of the week. Now, do you know, I do absolutely love this track. I'm not just saying that because my boy Jubin's on the vocals. Maybe I am. Who knows? If you've not heard this one, turn up the volume and absolutely get ready to get mesmerized. Some Jonah.

0: about time. Let's take you out of this world. Something Hatke. Something Bachke. Your Lazy Lounge special. Now, this is an OG track. Back in yesteryear, seeing as you guys all asking for Friday fireworks today. Even though it's Monday. Taking you back to the days of Imran Khan. If you can tell me the name of who sings this 2.0, big shouts to you.
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0: the messages that are rolling in for this one. Quite a few of you saying, is it Rahat Fateh Khan? Absolutely not. Rahat heard that. Radio Ali tere listeners kar kya rahe hai? Ye meri awaaz thodi hai. It was Arijit Singh. Bewafa 2.0. Which obviously you guys aren't, because you are the most wafadar audience I've ever had. Somebody, Sham saying, is it fast man? Absolutely not. Not even slightly.
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1: 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This is Leica.

0: taking you there to the bottom of the 90s. It was, of course, Hoogie Pyar Ki Jeet, which is Jeet Ki Awaaz. Getting you ready for that 90s at night tomorrow. Right on, Sham, first one with the right answer. Now, do you know what? I had a few more answers that came through. People who were saying who they thought sang BFFR 2.0. The one that had to stand out the most. Drake, ladies and gents. Yeah, you heard it. I said what I said. Somebody actually said Radio Wally, was it Drake? I have nothing further to add.
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0: So there you go. You heard it. I said it. And I said what I said. You know what? I'm going to do something out of the box because I feel like today I can do something out of the box. Let's bring on a feel-good track that I think is going to make everyone feel a bit better. Haven't played this in a day and an age. Prab Singh is quite close to the title track. Quite close to the actual track of the title, I should say. 9:45. We're getting there. We're getting there. Almost there. Let's do this together.

0: gotta love you, but I gotta be leaving you. But of course, I leave you celebrating our Laika Artist of the Week. He is a pretty boy, it's Afdhab himself. And follow that, do you know what? I'm gonna bring you an absolute magical Lazy Lounge special, because tonight I feel like we all deserve it, all right? And this one is one of my favourite tracks. And do you know what? It's Bunga Dudarsky of ours, and I've got so much love and respect for him. And actually, I was live on air when he passed away. He's always been a massive advocate of Radio Wally. He's supported my journey, and I've got nothing but pure love for him. So tonight, this one is for him. Until tomorrow, good night. God bless. Stay safe. Stay warm. Stay hydrated. Arigal tak. Mucho piar.
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2: The top stories this hour. The head of the UK's air traffic control system is facing further backlash with fresh calls to go. A second issue at NATS in under 2 weeks has seen flights delayed or cancelled in Scotland, Northern Ireland and parts of England. The connectivity problem's been resolved, but disruptions ongoing, including for this passenger at Edinburgh Airport, who's faced repeated delays.
3: We actually physically got on the plane, and then they told us on the plane. We sat there for 30 minutes, then they took us off the plane, back to the waiting area, and sat there for two and a half hours, and then reboarded the plane. But when I got back on the plane, they then told me that they'd missed their slot to take off.
2: Meanwhile, communication issues have grounded flights on America's East Coast. A backup fibre line's been accidentally severed. The dance teacher who survived the Southport stabbings is accusing hospital bosses of keeping her in the dark over a data breach. Leanne Lucas and other patients had their medical records inappropriately accessed by staff. She's told us there's been a cover-up since 2024.
4: We found out almost 2 years on. They knew that our files had been looked at in 2024. They knew. One of the parts of this that hurts me the most is all of their meetings and conversations they've been having in these last 2 years of how do we not let them know.
2: The Trust has apologised for the breach. Cleveland police have arrested 12 people in early morning raids in and around Middlesbrough. The force is trying to crack down on drug dealing and organised crime weeks after the A66 crash. Donald Trump's tensions with the media has intensified. Some organisations have refused to cover the president's events today as three outlets he's banned from the White House file a lawsuit. And FIFA president Gianni Infantino's written to member associations saying he's open to an independent review of world football's governing body. He's faced calls to step down after failing with a plan to sell stakes in the World Cup. From Sky News, I'm Faye De Silva.
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2: The top stories this hour. The UK's air traffic control chief is facing fresh calls to go after a second major failure in less than 2 weeks. Flights from Scotland, Northern Ireland and Northern England have been cancelled and delayed by a connectivity issue that's now been resolved. Ryanair's repeating calls for NATS boss Martin Rolfe to step down or be fired. Aviation expert Doug McLean says the operator's standing out for all the wrong reasons.
3: I can't think in the last 20, 30 years that we've had that sort of frequency of failure. Flight delays around lunchtime today, the NATS failure had accumulated about 36,000 minutes of delay.
2: The Prime Minister has confirmed the UK will provide military support to Saudi Arabia in its fight against Iran-backed Houthi rebels. An RAF Voyager will provide air-to-air refueling for Saudi jets, but only on defensive missions. Andy Burnham says the deployment is intended to help protect regional stability and vital trade routes. Our political correspondent Rob Powell has more.
4: The UK role will be fairly limited from what Andy Burnham, Prime Minister, has said. It will be completely defensive in its nature, but even within that, you're not talking about the type of defensive action that we saw against Iranian drones earlier in the year when UK troops were shooting down drones. This is more limited than that.
2: The dance teacher who survived the Southport stabbing says she was kept in the dark about a data breach because hospital bosses thought it wouldn't come out. Leanne Lucas and other patients had their medical records inappropriately accessed at the trust, which has apologised. Cleveland police have arrested 12 people in early morning raids in and around Middlesbrough. The force is trying to crack down on drug dealing and organised crime weeks after the A66 crash in which 7 people were killed. And FIFA president Gianni Infantino says he's open to talks over reform at football's governing body. In a letter sent to member associations, he's proposed working with the FIFA Council to ensure decision-making can be further strengthened. From Sky News, I'm Daisy Steele.
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2: The top stories this hour. The head of the UK's air traffic control system is facing further backlash, with fresh calls to go. A second issue at NATS in under 2 weeks has seen flights delayed or cancelled in Scotland, Northern Ireland and parts of England. The connectivity problem has been resolved, but disruptions ongoing, including for this passenger at Edinburgh Airport, who faced repeated delays.
3: We actually physically got on the plane, and then they told us on the plane. We sat there for 30 minutes, then they took us off the plane, back to the waiting area, and I sat there for two and a half hours, and then reboarded the plane. But when I got back on the plane, they then told me that they'd missed their slot to take off.
2: The Prime Minister has confirmed the UK will provide military support to Saudi Arabia in its fight against Iran-backed Houthi rebels. An RAF Voyager will provide air-to-air refuelling for Saudi jets, but only on defensive missions. The dance teacher who survived the Southport stabbings is accusing hospital bosses of keeping her in the dark over a data breach. Leanne Lucas and other patients had their medical records inappropriately accessed by staff. Cleveland police say they've arrested 12 people following early morning raids in a bid to tackle organised crime. The raids in Grangetown follow a number of serious incidents in and around Middlesbrough in recent weeks. They include the A66 head-on crash, which killed two police officers and five young men, and a suspected arson attack in which seven-year-old girl and her aunt died. Donald Trump's tensions with the media have intensified. Some organisations have refused to cover the president's events today, as three outlets he's banned from the White House file a lawsuit. And FIFA president Gianni Infantino has written to member associations saying he's open to an independent review of world football's governing body. He's faced calls to step down after failing with a plan to sell stakes in the World Cup. From Sky News, I'm Daisy Steele.
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2: The top stories this hour. Andy Burnham will meet Donald Trump for the first time in New York later as world leaders gather for the UN General Assembly. Ukraine and the escalating conflict in the Middle East are expected to dominate their talks. The Prime Minister's promised a pragmatic relationship with the US President despite being a vocal critic of him in the past. But Conservative leader Kemi Badenoch says Mr. Burnham has some catching up to do on foreign policy.
3: I wish Andy Burnham all the best with his first meeting with Donald Trump. The US is our most important security ally. We do need to have a relationship with the US, and I hope he's moved on from when he was mayor of Manchester and was saying that he wouldn't have Donald Trump visit there.
2: Meanwhile, the Prime Minister has confirmed the UK will provide military support to Saudi Arabia in its fight against Iran-backed Houthi rebels. Three of America's biggest news organisations are suing the Trump administration after being banned from the White House. CNN, MS Now and Politico say the decision to revoke their journalists' access violates their First Amendment rights. Donald Trump's accused the outlets of spreading fake news, but Vice President J.D. Vance denies the move was an attack on press freedom.
4: We're not going to give you special access to the White House if you engage in what is effectively propaganda. They can still report on the Trump White House. They can still get the public reports. They can still, of course, talk to people in the administration and outside the administration. What the president has said is we're not going to give you special access.
2: Martha's rule is being extended to cover A&E departments in England. The law, which was brought in after the death of 13-year-old Martha Mills from sepsis, gives families the right to request an urgent review of care. Princess Diana's brother's new book, Swan Song, is out today. Earl Spencer claims the king reacted to his ex-wife's sudden death by saying we'll forget her soon enough. A palace spokesperson responded, saying grief can cloud reason. And FIFA president Gianni Infantino says he'll propose an independent external review into world football's governing body. He's faced calls to step down following his failed plan to sell stakes in the World Cup. From Sky News, I'm Daisy Steele.
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